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Truck 4, Medic 340, Priority 2, Bravo Fall at Mirabelle Apartments, 3550 South Bond Avenue, Unit 506, Ops 1, 1707. Medic 1331, Priority 4 Alpha, sick person, Assumption Village, 9121 North Bar Avenue, Ops 1, 1707.

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1: Truck four, go ahead. 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

Engine 3 on an unknown type outside fire at Northwest, on Northwest Raleigh between Northwest 17 and 16, Ops 1. Engine 3 outside fire on Northwest Raleigh Street between 17 and 16, Ops 1, 1728.

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Engine 28 minute 1317, priority 1 echo overdose, northeast 43 and Broadway, ops 1, 1739.

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Engine 24 on a lockout, 5700 North Kirby Avenue, Ops 1, 1744.

Medic 1337, Priority 4 Alpha, sick person, Oddfellows home, 3102, Southeast Holgate, Unit Charlie 202, Ops 1 at 1747. 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

0: information op 6 is going to be in use for a potential jumper with some Burnside Bridge at midspan, information 1749.
1: Fireboat 21, Squad 1, C1 on a potential jumper. Westbound Burnside Bridge about midspan, subject on the outside of the railing. It'll be on Op 6. Fireboat 21, Squad 1, C1 on a possible jumper. Westbound Burnside Bridge

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0: C1, can you repeat the update? I missed it. Sorry.
1: Yeah, there actually isn't too much of an update, but it's going to be on the westbound Burnside Bridge at about the mid-span to west end of the bridge. There's a subject that's sitting there for the last 5 minutes. White t-shirt, sunglasses. Going to be for rescue at 21, C1, Squad 1, and please don't have any land resources available yet.
0: C1, copy. Thank you.

0: And it does look like an officer is arriving on scene for this, too. So no update yet.
1: She went probably.

0: Squad 1's arrived mid-span Burnside Bridge. We're not seeing anything at this point. We do have one officer with us as well. We'll continue eastbound and clear the bridge. Dispatch, are we certain it's the Burnside Bridge?
1: Caller said that they called on a non-emergency number, so we're actually not going to have any mapping or phase 2 for this.
0: Squad 1 copies. We've run the length of the Burnside topside. We're not seeing anything up here.
1: Copy.
2: Dispatch 2-1, did you just have the one caller?
1: Affirmative.
2: Okay, copy. With that information in Squad 1 check now, we're going to go ahead and recall it. All units can return. Thank you.
1: Copy the recall on Burnside Bridge, mid-span. Everyone's returning off 6 is clear.

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1: 940. Echo's on fire.
0: 340 code on fire, 1754. And information on a recall of the jumper west on Burnside Bridge at mid-span. Everyone clearing, off six is clear, 1755. Engine 23 being requested, code 1 by Medic 340 on the scene at the Straight Buckets Performance, 2104 Southeast 9 Avenue, respond on Ops 1. Engine 23 being requested, code 1 by Medic 340 on the scene at the Straight Buckets Performance, 2104 Southeast 9 Avenue, respond on Ops 1, paramount at 1755.

Engine 7, medic 1339, priority 1, Delta, unconscious person. 2332, southeast 122, ops 1. Engine 7, medic 1339, priority 1, Delta, unconscious person. 2332, southeast 122, ops 1, 1758.

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1: Yeah, go ahead.
0: Looks like what we got is like a wing nut that's buried in his arm, maybe an inch or so. And then looks like we do have an angle grinder that we could cut, but it could be have one start just to come in as a backup.
1: Copy that. 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
1: Yeah, inch 23. We'll just load the boat here.

Bravo 414, respond with police on a priority 6 Bravo behavioral issue at Kearney House Apartments, 824 Northwest 20th, Unit 603, Alps 1, it's 1803.

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1: This is Squad 1.
0: Hey, Chris, what we have is a wing nut that's attached to, looks like a bar, probably about an inch and a half squared off steel bar. It's in a kid's, kind of in his tricep, and it's just being held in with some fascia. And so it's going to be kind of cutting the bar down so they can transport him with that. The bar's not through his arm or anything like that. It's just in the surface. But we're just looking for the best way to cut it down.
1: How big is the bar that he's stuck on?
0: Approximately 10 feet.
1: What material is the bar?
0: It's a square steel bar.
1: Is it the framing of a piece of workout equipment?
0: Affirmative, and the wing nuts keep it at a certain height. So there's a thicker and then a thinner bar that slides up and down in it, and it's the little wing nut that's stuck in his arm.
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0: Squad 1 from command. I got a spot for you behind AMR. You can approach from the north.
1: Squad 1 copies. Yeah, Chief, the bridge is up. We're going to be just a few minutes delayed, but we're moving now.
2: Copy.
0: Patient,
3: Naval Yankee.
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2: And Squad 1 from Engine 23, did you get that picture?
1: 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Yeah, we're looking at it and discussing right now.

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Engine 3, Medic 335, Priority 2, Delta, behavioral issue at Alder House, 523 Southwest 13th Avenue, Unit 713, Ops 1. 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

Engine 21 on an elevator rescue. 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
0: Engine 74, Medic 315, Priority 2, Charlie Chastain, 408 Northeast 165 Avenue, Unit 17, Ops 1. Engine 74, Medic 315, Priority 2, Charlie Chastain, 408 Northeast 165 Avenue, Ops 1, 1821.
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1: Engine 3 en route, you can clear. Engine 21, off one. Engine 21, they're wondering if you want us to set up another elevator call. We have two people stuck in two different elevators. One is at 20 in Lafayette. The other one is at the Rhine Street pedestrian bridge. Looks like the power went out and everybody's stuck.
2: If we could take a bus.
1: Copy.
3: Engine 16, engine 3, truck 3, C1, in medic 1341, respond on ops 5, on a priority 2 delta rollover accident, east on Sunset Highway, west of the Jefferson Street on-ramp. Again, ops 5, 1823.
4: Priority.
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3: Bravo 416, medic 335 on scene, requesting you to Alder House Apartments, 523 Southwest 13th Avenue, unit 713, Ops 1, it's 1824.
1: Traffic accident, east on Sunset, west of Jefferson. This will be on off 5 at 1824.
3: Truck 8, medic 342, priority 2, delta chest pain, 26 Northeast Farragut Street, ops 1,
4: 1824. 335, can we get a GLS unit to our call?
1: Yeah, 335, you have 416 in route.
4: Of exit 73 Jefferson. We do have it on camera at the Washington Park exit. There's going to be three vehicles involved. One vehicle is a white Tesla and its tires are basically hugging and elevated on one of the other vehicles involved. This is going to be for engine 16, engine 3, truck 3, C1, and medic 1341 on off 5.
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0: 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Engine 11 Clackamas County requesting you on a residential fire, 10275 Southeast Crescent Ridge Loop, Ops 1, 1826.
1: Stuck on the west side, elevator is out. The power just came back on, but we don't have any updates on the one at 20th and Lafayette.
2: 21 copy. Is there any way you could do a call back at the 20 Lafayette?
1: Copy.
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0: 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If it's eastbound, you might want to consider taking the Sioux exit and turning around.
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2: Just confirm that both people are out of the elevators on both sides.
3: Engine 21, I copy. You're saying both people are out of the elevator on both sides. On injuries.
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0: 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Engine 25 on a smoke detector alarm. 3600 Southeast 2A Avenue, Ops 1, 1829.
1: Truck, the Mercedes, the driver is uninjured, and we're going to try escorting them out through the passenger side.
2: 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We're just getting on the highway headed towards you now. A couple minutes out.
1: And Medic 1341 from Engine 16, we got a shadow going, and I want you in front of both the white vehicles.
2: 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We'll post up front.

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0: 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Thank you.
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1: I'm getting a person out of this car.
2: 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Okay, I'm getting a B mobile. I'll have command B mobile, okay?
1: Copy.
5: Command from Truck 3, we've arrived. We can go up and make face to face with Engine 16 if you want.
2: 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Can you let me know?
5: Truck 3, copy.
6: Yeah, command from Engine 16B. We're just putting a caller on the one patient. And we're going to get him onto the gurney. It can just be us and AMR.
2: Okay, top that. I'm going to keep Truck 3 here just for a second. They're helping slow traffic around that. So, copy that. Just need a medic and an engine. And Truck 3, go ahead and stand by until we get a safe place for the ambulance to get through.
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And you're 4 on the grass fire. Southwest NATO, Southwest Harvey Milk's going to be Southwest Corner, Ops 1. Engine 4, report of a grass fire, Southwest Corner of NATO and Harvey Milk, Ops 1, 1835.

0: dispatch all units from command. Patient's been extricated, put in the ambulance. All units, dispatch, we're going to recall it. Everybody else can go to Ops 1. Thank you.
1: Copy the recall on the Yukon Sunset Highway east of the zoo. And Ops 6 is clear. Everybody returning to Ops 1. 1838.
0: Copy. I'm sorry, it's Ops 5 that we're on.
1: Yeah, and I did the same thing. Office 5 is clear.

information recall of the accident, Eastbound Sunset at Zoo. All companies staying on and off 5 is clear, 8:39.

0: Ops 1, Engine 4, we've arrived in the area. Do you have any better location for this?
1: It just says southwest corner by the Morrison ramp. It looks like it's mapping just south of the intersection on the east side of NATO.
0: Engine 4 copies. We'll continue to circle the block.
1: 1341.

Truck 7, Medic 361, Priority 2, Charlie Strope. Ranchette Manor, Mobile Home Park, 10901, Southeast Powell Boulevard, Space 32, Ops 1, standby for additional tap out.

0: Swan, Engine 4, did you have just the one caller on this?
1: Yes, just Engine 4, yes, just the one caller.
0: Four copies. We've circled a few blocks. We're not seeing anything. We're going to be clear returning.
1: Copy, not fine. Seeing 1843.

Medic 354, priority 4, Charlie, abdominal pain at Evergreen Crossing, 8225 Northeast Wasco Street. Ops 1, 1843.

Bravo 403, priority 6, Bravo, behavioral issue. Northbound I-405 on the Fremont Bridge, Ops 1, 1844.

0: Is there two up one? You put an update in the call. Did you have a question?
1: Update in call was just to remark that PR does not have a team available. They're not placing this call on their board. They suggested AMR go in place.
0: It was the one about you don't know what hotel room they're in.
1: We do not know what hotel room currently the client is in. We're trying to get that information, but we just wanted to update the dispatch since there isn't one available that we do not know at this time.
0: Copy. The one that they gave us was 1001. Is that the correct one?
1: Okay, thank you.
0: 1847.

0: Engine 71, outside illegal fire, 317 Southwest Angeline Avenue, Ops 1. Engine 71, reported on outside illegal fire, 317 Southwest Angeline Avenue, Ops 1, at 1850.
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1: I'm going to take that call for Engine 71. They're aware. They're AIQ.
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0: Engine 13, medic 338, priority 2, Delta, injury, Grant Pool, 2300 Northeast 33 Avenue, Ops 1. Engine 13, medic 338, priority 2, Delta, injury, at Grant Pool, 2300 Northeast 33 Avenue, Ops 1, 1854.
1: Thirteen thirty-three.
2: Are we clear to enter?
1: Yeah, there doesn't appear to be any safety concerns. Caller's going to be in the lobby.

0: 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It looks like ProQA just started them because the caller wanted to hurt themselves by taking pills.
1: Medic 1333, we'll have them continue and we'll advise once we get on scene.
0: Copy.

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0: Thank you.

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0: Ops 1. Rescue 7-4 is going to take that call for Ensign 7-4. They are wearing in quarters.
1: Thank you. I will push on it. Southeast 33 Avenue and Southeast Taylor Street. Responding Ops 1 at 1900.

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1: 326, go ahead.
0: 326, just reading the notes of this call here. Is patient not wanting medical anymore?
1: That's how I'm reading it. Let me just double check to confirm.

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1: 326, copy, thanks.
0: 1901. 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I will try to find. I'll find out. 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

Bravo 413, 36 Bravo Psychiatric, call northbound I-405 at the Fremont Bridge. Patient's in a Kia on the shoulder. Doctor tops one. Bravo 413, 36 Bravo Psychiatric, call northbound I-405 at the Fremont Bridge. Patient's in a black Kia on the shoulder. Responding Ops 1 in 1903.

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1: 413, go ahead.
0: Patient confirms he's on the freeway north on I-5, just north of exit 3. It would be close to where Pettigrove would pass over 405.
1: We will head back that way and check again.

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Engine 72, Olympus Ace to Solista, 2895 Southeast Powell Valley Road, Unit 306, Responding Ops 1, 1919.

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0: Heading 322, Party 4 Charlie, abdominal pain, 6605 Northeast Sandy Boulevard, talk group stops 1. Medic 322, Party 4 Charlie, abdominal pain, 6605 Northeast Sandy Boulevard, responding off 1, 1932.
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1: 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We're going to need a tow truck for our patient's car.
0: Copy, assuming code 1 is fine.
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2: So address is 5737, but it's number 2. And then also I do see a police call set up for this, just confirming that they are coming.
0: Hey, from they're on the way, and I'll let them know, number 2.
2: But, they're out front, thank you.
0: Thank you. Thank you, thank you.
3: 7, Medic 1337, a traffic crash, Southeast 130 Avenue, Southeast Stark Street, vehicle into a pole, Talker Sass 1. Engine 7, Medic 1337, a traffic crash, Southeast 130 Avenue, Southeast Stark Street, for a vehicle into a pole, responding to 1934.

Strike 25, Medic 1341, Party 2 Delta, allergic reaction. 5531 Southeast 41 Avenue, respondent Ops 1. Truck 25, Medic 1341, Party 2 Delta, allergic reaction. 5531 Southeast 41 Avenue, respondent Ops 1 in 1934.

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0: Copy, we'll get a Code 1 ALS started. 156 Northeast 188 Avenue, reported lawn trees on fire after an explosion. This is for engine 74, engine 31, brush unit 73, brush unit 76, and C7. You'll be on ops 6 at 1940, standby for dispatch. Copy, rescue 31, I see you there, you can clear.
2: Copy.
0: I don't know if you want to join. Third engine got tapped for a brush fire off of 188 in Northeast Davis.
2: Confirm. Add rescue 31 to the brush.
0: Copy. They're on up 6.

0: Rescue 74, engine 71. It's a lift assist. 21798 Northeast Willow Glen Road. Respondent Office 1, standby for dispatch. Rescue 74, where are you trying on Office 1?
1: Yeah, Rescue 74 is going to be on that brush fire. If you could send the next closest unit for that public assist.
0: I copy. I'll put you on it. It's on Office 6.
2: Rescue to TAR 9241.
3: 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We're offering up for 347.
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0: Medic 1333 being requested as a second code 1 ambulance on a traffic crash, Southeast 130 Avenue and Southeast Stark Street, responding to Ops 1. Medic 1333 being requested as a second code 1 ambulance for a traffic crash at Southeast 130 Avenue and Southeast Stark Street, responding to Ops 1, 1943.
1: Engine 74 has arrived. Looks like we've got 304 armored body on fire. That's about 15 feet from the house. Engine 74 and Rescue 74 are going to be able to handle this. All the companies can return. We're going to switch back to Ops 1. And you can have Ops 6 back.
2: All right, copy. It's 304 armored body on fire. And we'll recall Engine 74 and Rescue 74 are staying on scene. Everyone's clear. And Ops 6 will be clear. 1943.

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1: 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Go ahead. G74 is on that fire 188. You can drop them off our call.
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0: Yeah, can you add me to our illegal burn down by Lewis and Clark State Park? Brush 61 will be on the air momentarily. All other Corbett rigs are going to remain AIQ on their aware.
1: I copy. And this route assigned to Ops 7. Did you want a separate Ops channel for this?
0: You can go ahead and return us all to Ops 1. You maybe listen to the brush unit until they come up on Ops 7 and get them back over to 1.
1: Copy. Thank you. I will send the message around.
2: Ops 1, 414.
1: 414, go ahead.
2: Ops 1, 414, you can cancel that ALS. You know, the subject just walked off.
1: I copy. I'll let them know. Thank you. Mary 1321, Ops 1.
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0: 7-4, go ahead.
1: Can you have the on-duty crash investigator call my cell phone, please?
0: I copy. I'll have the call. 4-3, Party 4, Charlie 6, Bruceine, Sapphire, Belmont, 812 Southeast 48th Avenue, Unit 19, Talker, South 1. Headache 343, a Party 4, Charlie 6, Bruceine, the Sapphire at Belmont, 812 Southeast 48th Avenue, Unit 19, Respondent Ops 1, Tyler Dispatch 1948.

Medic 335, 36 off of Fall, 8517 Southeast 17 Avenue, responding Ops 1. Medic 335, 36 off of Fall, 8517 Southeast 17 Avenue, respond on Ops 1.

Medic 348, Friday 4 Delta 6, Grayson, the Burger King, 5038 Southeast Powell Boulevard, respond on Ops 1. Medic 348, Friday 4 Delta 6, Grayson, Burger King, 5038 Southeast Powell Boulevard, respond on Ops 1, 1952.

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2: Yeah.
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3: Then 6 and 9 arrived in the area, finding nothing on the first pass, so I'll investigate further.
1: Copy, nothing on the first pass, investigating further, it's 954.
4: Copy, Star Street, responding Ops 1, Bravo 405, responding as the 3rd Medic on a traffic crash, Southeast 130 Avenue, Southeast Star Street, responding Ops 1, 1954.

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0: 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Medic 334, Party 4 Alpha 6, Christian, Oakwood Manor, 7409 Southeast 82 Avenue, Unit 7, Respondent Ops 1, 1956.
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Trek 71, a fire alarm at the Arts Plaza Apartments, 492 Northeast 2 Street. Spotted Ops 1, Trek 71, a fire alarm at the Arts Plaza Apartments, 492 Northeast 2 Street. It's the second floor hallway detector. Talk groups Ops 1, it's 2,500

Engine 1, commercial smoke alarm, the 5th Avenue Court Apartments, 221 Northwest 5th Avenue, from the 4th floor stairway smoke detector. Small House 1, Engine 1, a commercial smoke alarm, the 5th floor Avenue Court Apartments, 221 Northwest 5th Avenue, 4th floor stairway smoke detector, responding Ops 1 at 20:01.

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0: trucks that won't arrive at a four-story wood frame apartment complex. 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People standing outside. 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
0: Medic 1329, Party 4, Charlie, breathing problem, West Hills Health and Rehab, 5701 Southwest Multnomah Boulevard, Unit 127, Talk Group Ops 1. 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And Bravo, sorry, Fresh Unit 61, I copy you back in quarters at 2007.

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Medic 349, 34 Delta Sick Cruising, Fremont United Method, H 2620 Northeast Fremont Street, Tucker South 1. 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

Engine 71 on the air, medic 332, party 2 Delta breathing problem, Farmington Square 1655 Northeast 18th Street, Unit 10, responding Ops 1. Engine 71, medic 332, party 2 Delta breathing problem, Farmington Square 1655 Northeast 18th Street, Unit 10, responding Ops 1, 2031.

93-5-0, 44 Charlie Street, Pearson, 2155 Northwest Gleason Street, Unit 1, Respondent Ops 1. 93-5-0, 44 Charlie Street, Pearson, 2155 Northwest Gleason Street, Unit 1, Respondent Ops 1, 2031.

0: 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Engine 30, checking a backyard burn, 12330 Northeast Multnomah Street, responding House 1, 2035. Engine 7-1 from House 1.
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and the Duke at Shelter, 9723 Northeast Sandy Boulevard, Talk Group SOX 1, Medic 351, Party 4 Charlie, abdominal pain, the Duke at Shelter, 9723 Northeast Sandy Boulevard, responding Ops 1, time of dispatch 2038.

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Squad 1, Medic 352, police on scene, requesting you, responding with police, rather, for a Party 2 Bravo assault of the McDonald residence, 605 Northwest Kutcher Street, PDR on scene, talk group sounds 1. Squad 1, Medic 352, responding with police on scene, Party 2 Bravo assault, McDonald residence, 605 Northwest Kutcher Street, responding on 1, time of dispatch 2052.

0: Fox 1, Medic 352, do we need a stage?
1: Medic 352, the staging is at your discretion. There's a female resident that was punched in the face. The suspect was at Kootenai Broadway, but the patient was also starting to walk off on 6th. Police are on scene.
0: 352, copy. We'll continue in.
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1: 1339 in the area looking at 2103. First, Unit 61, respond to Ops 1, Rescue 72, Medic 336, 32, Alpha Seizure, Myers Square Apartments, 2800 Southeast 1st, Unit 61, respond to Ops 1, it's 2104.

Engine 71, medic 338, requested code 3 by police on scene for a custody with a breathing problem. Southeast Stark in 223, spot on ops 1. Engine 71, medic 338, requested code 3 by police in custody with a breathing problem. Southeast Stark in 223, respond on ops 1, it's 2106.

0: 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Are we able to get a call back? 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
1: Monday 1339, copy, we can call back. The GPS was mapping east of where your rig is mapping on the trail. They were directly behind 20816 Southeast Hawthorne Street.
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Engine 31, Medic 328, 32 Charlie, diabetic issue. The smoke and vape, 565 Southeast 162, respond on SWAT. Engine 31, Medic 328, 32 Charlie, diabetic issue. Smoke and vape, 565 Southeast 162, respond on SWAT, just 2110.

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0: The patient is still on the trail. The caller is going to bike over to the entrance to the trail off of Bella Vista Drive and flag you down.
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103-45 Bravo outside fire for a piece of cardboard next to a trash can, Northwest Quimby and 16th, respond on Ops 1. Engine 3-45 Bravo outside fire for a piece of cardboard next to a trash can, Northwest Quimby and 16th, respond on Ops 1, 2115.

0: Engine 11, medic 361, pretty 2 delta breathing problem. 11323, Southeast Herald Street, respondent ops 1. Engine 11, medic 361, pretty 2 delta breathing problem. 11323, Southeast Herald, respondent ops 1, it's 16. Engine 3 from Ops 1. Well, on the line, someone walked up to the fire, dumped water on it, stomped it out. They're saying there's no more fire, and you can clear if you'd like.
1: 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Thank you.
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0: For you, Medic 361, the caller's trying to get to the door, but they were saying that access through the garage door with that code I gave you.
1: Engine 11, copy, thank you.
0: 21-23.

Trunk 2245 Alpha, lift assist at the Trunk Riverview Tower Apartments, 8832 North Syracuse, Unit 618, respond on Ops 1. Truck 2245 Alpha, lift assist, Trunk Riverview Tower Apartments, 8832 North Syracuse, Unit 618, respond on Ops 1, that's 2128.

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Guatemala, 334, 42, Bravo Fall, 3304, Northeast 83, response 1. Guatemala, Medic 334, 32, Bravo Fall, 3304, Northeast 83, respond on Ops 1, it's 2156.

Medic 342, 34 Alpha, choking 8928 North Lombard, Unit 4, responding Ops 1, 2138.

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75, medic 34, Bravo, carbon monoxide alarm, 24223, Northeast Oregon Street, respondent ops 1, engine 75, medic 34, Bravo, carbon monoxide alarm, 24223, Northeast Oregon Street, respondent ops 1, it's 2142.

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1: 512, go ahead.
0: Yeah, this house is locked. Can you do a call back and see if the patient's able to get upstairs and let us in, or if there's a key that we can use to get in?
1: Well, we can call back. It doesn't sound like the person was going to be able to get to the door, though. They do live in the basement unit, accessible through the back gate off of Click Attach. They said there's a back door to the basement, but the deadbolt is locked.
0: Thank you.

125 Mike 335, 32 Delta Chestnut, 6650 Southeast 62, responding off 1. Engine 25 and medic 335, 32, Delta chest pain, 6650, Southeast 62, respond on ops 1, it's 2145.

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Medic 1329, Buddy 6 Alpha Transfer, Unity, respond on Ops 1, 2153.

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1: For PSR2.
0: Looks like the caller called back, said there's now a male by this female. He's quietly talking to the female, and the female's still yelling, "Leave me alone, I want you arrested." It's going to be a white male, 50s, only has one leg and crutches. Police are now en route for that part of this.
1: Copy update.
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1: Okay, 349 responding.
0: Medic 349 responding, 2157. 17, respond on Ops 1, 2158.

0: Information off 6 will be in use for a potential jumper eastbound Burnside Bridge with a midstand for a male hanging on the north side of the railing. Information at 2158.
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2: Bridge from the north side, the male hanging on the outer railing. This is Fireboat 21, Squad 1 and C1. You'll be on op 6 at 2158.
0: Police are saying that she's just yelling at her car. There's not a disturbance, and they're saying that you can still go to check on her.
3: Please continue.
0: 2159.

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1: Copy, rescue boat 21 inbound, 20 Stanford.

0: Squad 1's arrived. Midspan, Burnside Bridge, not finding anything. PPB was westbound, and they have not found anything yet. Dispatch, any further?
1: Squad 1, copy, you've arrived UTL, and PPB is going westbound in UTL. The only additional was a second caller also with the same that said that the subject was on the outside of the north side of the Burnside Bridge, midspan, male in a hat, possibly a sleeveless shirt, one says in a hoodie, and a Lime scooter was nearby.
0: Squad 1 copies.

0: and dispatch from command. It sounds like both callers were pretty consistent with their 911 call.
1: That is affirmative. The only discrepancy was possibly on the shirt. One was saying it was a hoodie, and the other one said it was a sleeveless shirt, and they called back-to-back within, like, a minute of each other, seeing the subject there.
0: Copy, thanks. And that was pretty recently. I think the other one was, like, a non-911, so this is a pretty recent call as well.
1: Affirmative for both of that, yeah. The other one was a non-emergency a couple of hours ago. This one was both on 911.
0: Copy, thank you. Rescue boat 21 from command.
2: 21.
0: Do you have a light that can shine on the up onto the bridge to see if somebody's over the edge by chance?
2: Affirmative. We're looking right now on the north side of the bridge. Haven't seen anything yet. We're checking out the water also downstream.
0: Okay, copy. Thanks.

0: truck were, and I didn't see the green scooter over on my side either.
1: Okay, yeah, Chief, that's kind of what we're looking for right now. We'll continue to roll this way and keep looking.

Engine 2, 45 Charlie, water flow alarm, 16027 at Northeast Cameron Boulevard, respondent on one. Engine 2, 45 Charlie, water flow alarm, 16027 Northeast Cameron, respondent on one, 2207.

0: C1 from Squad 1. I recommend a recall UTL.
1: Okay, copy. Radio Scout 21 from command. Were you able to search all the areas that on the bridge that with the light that we, that you could find?
2: All the way across. We're just making contact with somebody down on the dock right here. If they've seen anything.
1: Okay, thanks. And is there any more river that you need to search, or you feel like you've got that covered?
2: Fireboat 21, that's permanent. Yeah, we feel like we covered it well. And the bystander over here on the dock hasn't seen it either.
1: That dispatch all units from Clan, would you go ahead and put a recall? We can return all units. And would you let police know that we were going UTL at this time?
3: This is copy. It's a recall of the jump incident eastbound Burnside Bridge at mid span. So far, everybody is UTL. Op 6 will be clear at 2209.

Direct 25, medic 352, pretty 2, Delta, breathing problem, 5135, Southeast 41, respond on Ops 1. Direct 25, medic 352, pretty 2, Delta, breathing problem, 5135, Southeast 41, respond on Ops 1, 2210.

Engine 18, medic 351, 32 Delta, breathing problems. That's a 960 southwest 28, responding off 1. Engine 18, medic 351, 32 Delta, breathing problem. 7960 southwest 28, respond on ops 1, is 2216.

0: I'll send like 3 5-1s on scene.
1: Medic 351 on scene, 2223. 62 in Cali, responding off 1, engine 31, 36 Bravo, tended fire in the roadway at Southeast 162 in Cali, responding off 1, at 2223.

0: Dispatch from Truck 7. Who's trying to reach us? We haven't got any ringtone through the station, but I'll try to call them.
1: Truck 7, there's an officer that is requesting a phone call, and they tried calling your station as well as the truck tried calling your station and was getting no answer. I can give you the officer's number when you're ready.
0: Okay, I'm ready.
1: 971-420-9865. It's Officer Webb.
0: Okay, Truck 7, copy.
1: 2203.

0: 30 was arrived in the area. We're on 162. We're not finding anything between Division and Hague.
1: Engine 31, copy. The caller was saying it was in the middle of the road, and that Kelly was going to be their best guess on where it was.
0: Everyone copies. We made it all the way down to Powell. We're not finding anything. We're going to return service.
1: Engine 31, copy. It's 2231.

0: Old Medic 350, did we have an apartment number?
1: They said it should be right in front of the entrance. For Northeast 80, respond on Ops 1, 2231. It's a white male 5'10 with black and white coat, blue jeans.

0: Medic 350, could you say that description again?
1: White male, 5'10", black and red coat, blue jeans.
0: Copy, we're not seeing anyone outside here.
1: We'll call back.

Bravo 415, ready. Alpha back plane at the watermark. 1540 on Northwest 13th, unit 310, respond on Alpha 1, semi provisional. Engine 28, 35 Alpha, lift assist, 2218 Northeast 53, respond on Ops 1. Engine 28, 35 Alpha, lift assist, 2218 Northeast 53, respond on Ops 1, it's 2235.

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1: Engine 3033, residential alarm, 15024, Northeast Clackamas Street, respond on Ops 1. Engine 3033, residential alarm, 15024, Northeast Clackamas, respond on Ops 1, 2236.

0: 3537.
1: Okay, put it on scene at 2237. Medic 344, requested code 1 by police who are still en route. The Goose Hollow transit stop 1898 Southwest Jefferson, respond on Ops 1. It's 2237.

Engine 30 from Op 1. Engine 1, 45 Charlie, fire alarm at this 333 Oak Apartments, 333 Southwest Oak, respond on Op 1. Engine 1, 45 Charlie, fire alarm at the 333 Oak Apartments, 333 Southwest Oak, respond on Op 1. This is 1938. Engine 30, you can remain in quarters and disregard the top. Engine 30, remain in quarters. It's 2238.

Information optics will be in use for a brush fire, 9315 Sadley Steel Street, information at 2246. Steel and I-205, we have one caller reporting the grassy hillside on fire. This is for brush unit 29, engine 11, engine 25, and C3. You'll be on op 6. Dispatch with a brush response, 9315 Southeast Steel to 205. The grassy hillside is on fire. This is for brush unit 29, engine 11, engine 25, and C3. You'll be on op 6 at 2240.

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0: Yeah, we had Engine 29 to this one, so show us responding.
1: I copy. Engine 19, medic 349, 32 Bravo. Unknown problem with the language barrier. 7264 Southeast Division, respond on Ops 1. Engine 19, medic 349, 32 Bravo. Unknown problem with the language barrier. 7264 Southeast Division, respond on Ops 1. It's 2248.
2: And this will be a repeat of the brush fire response. 9315 Southeast Steel Street says the hillside between their location and the freeway is on fire. We do have multiple callers reporting this. This will be for brush 29, engine 11, C3, and engine 25. And we are on op 6.

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1: Copy, thank you.

0: Engine 11's arrived. We've got a 50 by 100 fire going up the hillside here. It's about just ring. Got a walkway on one side. No structure is being impinged currently. Starting to attack this.
1: W50 by 100 foot fire going up the hillside. No structures in danger currently.
2: FedEx 750 Northeast Fazio Way, respond on Ops 1 at Truck 8, 35 Charlie Waterfall Alarm at FedEx 750 Northeast Fazio, respond on Ops 1 at 2250. 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

0: Command from engine 29. We're approaching on 92 from Foster. Do you have a specific spot you want us to rush in?
1: Come in on Steel to the cul-de-sac. That's going to be the best access to this for everybody.
0: In on Steel.
1: All companies from command. We do have a good knock on all the active fire and are starting to mop this up. We'll be able to pare this down here shortly.

0: all companies are in command. We're going to go ahead and put a recall in this event, keeping engine 11, brush unit 29, and engine 29, engine 25, and T3 converter.
1: This is Travis. Did you want to keep op 6 or go back to ops 1?
0: We can go back to ops 1. Thank you.
1: Heavy, recall of the brush incident 9315 Southeast Steel Street, keeping engine 11, brush 29, and engine 29 working. All of those are clear and going back to ops 1. It is 2234.

Hotel, the Brush Fire, 9315 Southeast Steele Street. Keeping engine 11 brushing at 29, engine 29 working. Everybody else is clearing, and off 6 is clear. It's 2254.

0: This is from Truck 8. They're having sprinkler system issues. They're going to be an alarm until they can get that figured out. They're in the process of trying to get a technician.
1: 234.

0: 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Engine 24, Mid 342, possible injury accident in front of Adidas Village 5060, North Greeley, top purpose off one, 2307.
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Engine 20 minute 1329, Prairie 2 Delta breathing problem. 5120 Southeast Milwaukee, talk group is Ops 1, 2309.

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0: 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Any information on patient location?
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that you said I'm pretty to Delta breathing problem, Columbia River, RV Park, 10649, Northeast 13, Unit 132, Packer South 1, Engine 17, Mike 1337, pretty to Delta breathing problem, Columbia River, RV Park, 10649, Northeast 13, Unit 132, Talk Results 1, 2329.

0: Burnside, top of his ops 1, Medic 347. Police requesting code 11626, East Burnside, top of his ops 1, 2322.
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0: 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We're going to clear a fire unit.
1: 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Thank you.
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Hi, 13-41. Police on scene requesting a code 1 to stage. Cedar Apartments, 3181 Southeast Powell Valley. Unit 110, tall group is off 1. Medic 13-41, police on scene requesting a code 1 to stage. Cedar Apartments, 3181 Southeast Powell Valley Road, unit 110, tall group is off 1, 2353.

0: 1-1-13-41 was staged at Powell and Southeast Burnside.
1: Staged Powell and Burnside 2331-6.

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1: Negative, we can start him.
0: Thirty-one. Yeah, can we start him? Okay.

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1: And is there going with Medic 1331 on a priority through Delta unconscious person at Access Apartments, 1411 Northeast 16. 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
1: on this one. The apartment number for this patient is going to be 310.
0: 310, copy, thanks.
1: 2347.

Engine 72 going on a smoke detector activation, 1307 Southeast 4 at Maple House, Hawker Bazoxlin. 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

Travel for a pretty sick autistic person, Portland Health and Rehab, 12441, Southeast Stark Unit 23, Docker with Hopslin, Bravo 408, pretty sick autistic person, Portland Health and Rehab, 12441, Southeast Stark Unit 23, Docker with Hopslin, 2350.

Bravo 408, that's one. Bravo 408, that's one.

0: This says from engine 13, confirming that this is supposed to be on the 4-4.
1: That was the initial text. The update was that it's department 310.
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Engine 25 minus 350, 42 Charlie diabetic patient, 4734 Southeast 69, talk of the stop one, 2359.

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0: We were just at this place, so we reset the alarm. Did somebody call back in?
1: Yeah, the alarm monitoring company got another call from the resident.
0: Let's assume that's from the previous alarm that was just reset 5 minutes ago. If another a call comes back in from a person at the building, then we'll respond.
1: Cover that. I'll show you back in quarters. 27.

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Track 25, Medic 348, responding on a priority 2 Charlie breathing problem. 4634 Southeast 70 Avenue, respond on Ops 1. Track 25, Medic 348, responding on a priority 2 Charlie breathing problem. 4634 Southeast 70 Avenue, respond on Ops 1. It's 0052.

Engine 11 responding on the priority 6 Bravo, small outside fire, Southeast 100 Avenue and Southeast 101 Avenue, responding ops 1. Engine 11 responding on a priority 6 Bravo, small outside fire, Southeast 100 Avenue and Southeast 101 Avenue, responding ops 1. It's 0054.

0: Check 13, medic 1341, responding on a priority 2 Delta assault. Sandy Hut, 1430, Northeast Sandy Boulevard, respond on Ops 1. Check 13, medic 1341, responding with police on a priority 2 Delta assault. Sandy Hut, 1430, Northeast Sandy Boulevard, respond on Ops 1, it's 0055.
1: Copy that. We're in a stage.
2: Copy.
0: Engine 7, medic 335, responding on a priority 2 Delta vehicle versus pedestrian with police. 4222 Southeast 120 Avenue, respond on Ops 1. Engine 7, medic 335, responding with police on a priority 2 Delta vehicle versus pedestrian. 4222 Southeast 120 Avenue, respond on Ops 1. It's 0056.

Engine 19 responding on priority 2 Delta. Outside heavy smoke, Northeast Jonesmore Street and Northeast 82 Avenue responding on Ops 1. Engine 19 responding on priority 2 Delta. Outside heavy smoke, Northeast Jonesmore Street and Northeast 82 Avenue responding on Ops 1. It's 0059.

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2: Yeah, is there a reason for us to stage on this call?
1: I'm looking into it currently. It looks like there was just a little bit of back and forth between the caller and there was a previous disturbance here. One of our callers believed that this hit and run was intentional, or that head strike was intentional.
2: Engine 7 copies. Is PD on scene? 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
1: PD just arrived on scene, so we'll get an update from them in a second.

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0: 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Truck 8, Medic 353, responding on a priority 2 Delta heart problem, 1253 North Baldwin Street, responding on Swan, 103.
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1: Yeah, we're in the area looking. Looks like we might see a little smoke in one area. Do you have the caller still on the line, or was what was the caller's name?
2: Caller is not on the line anymore. Best we have, it looks like, is going to be west of near where 97 is going to end.
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0: Engine 9 responding on someone's second in elevator at Hawthorne 31 Apartments, 1515 Southeast 31 Avenue, responding Ops 1. Engine 9 responding on a person stuck in an elevator, Hawthorne 31 Apartments, 1515 Southeast 31 Avenue, responding Ops 1. It's 106.
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0: 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We're either going to need a hydrant or another engine with tank water.
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Engine 7-5 responding on a priority 5 request from police to check a patient. 2930 Southwest Hewitt Place, Apartment 2, respond on Ops 1. Engine 7-5 responding on a priority 5 request from police to check a person. 2930 Southwest Hewitt Place, Apartment 2, respond on Ops 1, 109.

Engine 28 responding at the request of Engine 19 on scene code 3, Northeast Jones Mar Street and Northeast 82 Avenue, responding on 1. Engine 28 responding code 3 at the request of Engine 19 on scene, Northeast Jones Mar Street and Northeast 82 Avenue, responding on 1, 110.

0: Engine 19 from engine 28. We're approaching from the west. Is there somewhere you'd like us to spot?
1: Yeah, engine 28. We're going to have you hit it from the other side. Basically, we've got a fire underneath the interstate here. They're fighting it from underneath, so I want you to be on the west side of the overpass.
0: Engine 28, copy.
2: 115.

0: Command from 19B. Getting a pretty on half of the fire that's on our side of the bridge, but the other, the camp is still burning outside of the reach of the nozzle. So definitely going to need that engine on the opposite side.
1: Engine 19, copy that. Engine 28 is going to come across the overpass here, and they're going to hit down on the other side right here.
2: Engine 19 from engine 28. It looks like this side is pretty well fortified. Are you guys just going through the gate, or were you able to cut it?
0: There should be access on the other side. You got to go around a chain link fence, and then down by the wrought iron, there is a manhole opening in the gate.
2: Engine 28, copy.
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0: 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We're out of water. We're going to move the rig right now, so 28 can get by.
1: Copy that. We'll get the booster line pulled up.

Squad 12 responding on a priority 5 general commercial alarm. It's 6058 Northeast 78 Court. Respond on Ops 1. Squad 12 responding on a priority 5 commercial alarm. 6058 Northeast 78 Court. Respond on Ops 1. It's 121.

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0: Yeah, can we get a BLS ambulance to respond to this location?
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409 responding at the request of Engine 75 on scene, 2930 Southwest Hewitt Police Department 2, respondent Ops 1. Bravo 409 responding at the request of Engine 75 on scene, 2930 Southwest Hewitt Place, Department 2, respondent Ops 1, 124.

0: Bravo 406, responding on a priority 6 Alpha, sick person, Sweet Briar Apartments, 4529 Northeast Killingsworth Street, Apartment 15, respond on Ops 1. Bravo 406, responding on a priority 6 Alpha, sick person, Sweet Briar Apartments, 4529 Northeast Killingsworth Street, Apartment 15, respond on Ops 1, it's 127.
1: Engine 28, retrying.
2: That's affirmative. I'm just confirming that we do have railroad traffic stopped at this point.
1: I will get a call back into check. We'll only show it stopped.
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1: Engine 28, copy. Yeah, it sounds like we've got a pretty good lick on this thing. We're hitting it with foam and making quite a bit of progress. So if you guys just want to reposition back where you were to get the wildland side of this, I think we're good from this side.
0: Thank you, copy that.

Medic 1341 responding on a priority 6 request from police, Kentwood Apartments, 2044 North Kilpatrick Street at apartment 207, responding on S1. Medic 1341 responding on a priority 6 request from police, Kentwood Apartments, 2044 North Kilpatrick Street, apartment 207, responding on S1, it's 132.

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1: Engine 28 apparatus, go ahead.
0: How are we looking on the tank level?
1: We are just about to reach quarter tank.
0: Copy that. We're just putting out hot spots down here. That might be just enough, but if we need to, we'll switch to engine 19 again.
1: Engine 28 apparatus copies. All advised when we get to the end of that quarter tank.

Angel 11, medic 335, responding on a priority 2 Delta pregnancy, imminent delivery, Eastport Plaza Apartments, 4005 Southeast 80 Avenue, apartment 15, respond on Ops 1. Engine 11, medic 335, responding on a priority 2 Delta pregnancy, imminent delivery, Eastport Plaza Apartments, 4005 Southeast 80 Avenue, apartment 15, respond on Ops 1, 134.

0: 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I just confirmed with 19B, there are no people down here.
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0: Command from 19B, secondary search complete, no victim.
1: 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It's 1836.
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1: 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The subject is not delivering the baby as of now.
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4: Stand by for additional dispatch, 139. Medic 338, responding on a priority for Charlie overdose, Beach Street Apartments, 3650 Northeast Mallory Avenue, Apartment 303, responding on Ops 1. Medic 338, responding on a priority for Charlie overdose, Beach Street Apartments, 3650 Northeast Mallory Avenue, Apartment 303, responding on Ops 1, it's 139.

0: pretty good down here. We should probably start wrapping it up.
1: Engine 19B from engine 28. We're going to shut down the line and start pulling it back.
0: Copy that. Shut it down. We'll clear down the freezer.

116 responding on a residential alarm, 3912 Southwest Shattuck Road. Respond on Ops 1. Engine 16 responding on a residential alarm, 3912 Southwest Shattuck Road. Respond on Ops 1, 1046.

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Images Highland Apartments, 4725 West Pell Boulevard, Apartment 206. Respond on Ops 1. Engine 7-3, Medic 1339, responding on a priority 2 Delta chest pain. Images Highland Apartments, 4725 West Pell Boulevard, Apartment 206. Respond on Ops 1, it's 140.

0: And dispatch from Mission 24, police just showed up. We didn't have time to face-to-face with them. I somehow could transfer the message I just gave to you to them. That'd be great.
1: Copy, Ephraim.

0: Dispatchman, it's 16. Got a message here that you've passed this to WACA. Should we continue?
1: We're on the phone with them right now. Let me clarify.
0: And 16, copy.
1: And then 16, you can clear.
0: 16 in service, thank you.
1: 150.
2: Ops Medic 1337, we've looked southbound on interstate for the subject, but I'm not seeing anyone. Our staff said that the guy walked away from the area. We're going to be clearing ETL.
1: Copy.

Squad 12 responding on a commercial alarm. 6058 Northeast 78 Court responding on S1. Squad 12 responding on a commercial alarm. 6058 Northeast 78 Court responding on S1. It's 156.

Engine 26 responding on a lift assist, 6825 North McKenna Avenue responding on ops 1. Engine 26 responding on a lift assist, 6825 North McKenna Avenue responding on ops 1, it's 157.

Engine 4, Medic 344, responding on a priority 2 Charlie overdose in the Central Precinct lobby. 1111 Southwest 2 Avenue, respond on Ops 1. Engine 4, Medic 344, responding on a priority 2 Charlie overdose in the Central lobby at 1111 Southwest 2 Avenue, respond on Ops 1, Studio 2.

0: 8-4-4, on scene, but my first lobby, is it near the Sally Port on 2nd?
1: It's in the lobby.
0: So the lobby's not on 2nd?
1: The main entrance to the lobby will be off 2nd. It's just not going to be the Sally Port. It's the double doors.
0: Copy, thanks.
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1: Copy.

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Medic 1337 responding on priority 4 Charlie Overdose, Beach Street Apartments, 3650 Northeast Mallory Avenue, Apartment 303, responding Ops 1. Medic 1337 responding on priority 4 Charlie Overdose, Beach Street Apartments, 3650 Northeast Mallory Avenue, Apartment 303, responding Ops 1, 210.

Engine 7, Medic 352, responding on a priority 2 Delta chest pain. Lincolnwood Apartments, 2119 Southeast 122 Avenue, Apartment 305. Respondent Ops 1, standby for additional dispatch. It's 212.

Engine 22 responding on reports of an odor in the general area of 8941 North Lombard Street, responding on Ops 1. Engine 22 responding on reports of a strong chemical odor in the area of 8941 North Lombard Street, responding on Ops 1, it's 213.

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1: 37 on scene.
2: An echo overdose northbound I-5, Delta Park exit. Off-ramp, respond on Ops 1. Check 8, Medic 351, responding on a Priority 1 echo overdose northbound I-5 to Delta Park exit on a trail that's accessed via the off-ramp. Respond on Ops 1, it's 216.

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1: Medic 351.
0: Just confirming this is on I-5.
1: It's going to be on a trail that is accessible from the off-ramp.
0: Copy.

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0: Freeman Medic 351, who are on scene. It looks like the best access is going to be via the Victory on-ramp to northbound I-5. There should be a large red arrow on your map.
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Unknown type of fire alarm. 810 Southeast Aspen Summit Drive. 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It's 222.

Engine 28, Medic 343, responding on a priority 2 Delta Chastain, 5761 Northeast Sumner Street, Apartment B, Baker, responding on SWAN. Engine 28, Medic 343, responding on a priority 2 Delta Chastain, 5761 Northeast Sumner Street, Apartment B, Baker, responding on SWAN. It's 223.

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1: Copy, located them.
0: Okay, medic 351.
2: Yeah, go ahead for truck A. We're just sitting here at the on-ramp. Did you take the on-ramp or a different road?
0: We took the on-ramp, and it's going to be basically at the top of the on-ramp.
2: Truck A copies. On our way.

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1: All right.
0: Just confirming did you say you were with patient?
2: Okay.
0: Copy. Just wanted to clarify.

Bravo 416 responding on a priority 6 Alpha, abdominal pain 3728 Southeast 35 Place, Waverly Village Apartments, Apartment B, Baker, respond on Ops 1. Bravo 416 responding on a priority 6 Alpha, abdominal pain at Waverly Village Apartments, 3728 Southeast 35 Place, Apartment B, Baker, respond on Ops 1, it's 230.

Medic 336 responding on a priority 4 Charlie overdose Williams Plaza Apartments, 2041 Northwest Everett Street, Apartment 603, responding on S1. Medic 336 responding on a priority 4 Charlie overdose Williams Plaza Apartments, 2041 Northwest Everett Street, Apartment 603, responding on S1, 235.

Engine 25 responding on reports of a tree branch that knocked over a power line at 4230 Southeast 32 Avenue. Respond on ops 1. Engine 25 responding on a tree branch that knocked over a power line at 4230 Southeast 32 Avenue. Respond on ops 1. It's 239.

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1: Negative. I will take a look at the history, though.

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1: Bravo 416, yes, please. We can do that.
0: Copy.

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1: That we're making contact now, thank you.
0: Copy.

Rescue 31 responding on a lift assist, Parkway Mobile Home Park 15768 Southeast Powell Boulevard, Space 21 respond on Ops 1. Rescue 31 responding on a lift assist, Parkway Mobile Home Park 15768 Southeast Powell Boulevard, Space 21 respond on Ops 1, it's 246.

0: Engine 24 responding on a CO alarm, 5913 North Commercial Avenue, respond on Ops 1. Engine 24 responding on a CO alarm, 5913 North Commercial Avenue, respond on Ops 1. It's 247.
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Check 3, Medic 340, responding in a priority 2, Bravo, assault with police, Prince Will's Apartments, 1225 Southwest Alder Street, Apartment 310, responding Ops 1. Track 3, Medic 340, responding with police on a priority 2, Bravo, assault, Prince of Wales Apartments, 1225 Southwest Alder Street, Apartment 310, responding Ops 1, it's 249.

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0: Can you have PGG respond to this location? We have a very large tree down, and there is a live power line down in the middle of the street.
1: Copy, we'll get PGG started.

Medic 344 responding on a priority 6 request from police. White Eagle Saloon and Hotel, 836 North Russell Street, responding on 1. Medic 344 responding on a priority 6 request from police. White Eagle Saloon and Hotel, 836 North Russell Street, responding on 1. 252.

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0: Would you have PGE call my cell phone as soon as they go responding? There's a pretty complex incident. I just want to talk to them about it.
1: 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We'll have them give you a call.
0: 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Thank you.
1: You're welcome, man. It's 3 o'clock now.

Engine 7, Medicare 4, 8, priority 2, does a heart problem at the Hazelwood Community Apartments, 11939 Northeast Davis, off 1. Engine 7, Medicare 4, 8, priority 2, does a heart problem, Hazelwood Community Apartments, 11939 Northeast Davis, off 1, is 301.

Flight 353, Priority 4, Delta 6 person, 5023, Southwest Orchard Lane, Tucker Bazop 1. Out of 353, Priority 4, Delta 6 person, 5023, Southwest Orchard Lane, on Ops 1 at 317.

Tuck 349, 34 Alpha injury, Southeast 185 in Burnside at the Rockwood Mall. Tuck group is out 1. Tuck 349, 34 Alpha injury, Southeast 185 in Burnside at the Rockwood Mall. Hop 1, 3 IQ.

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Bravo 415, 36 Alpha 6 person, Rose Quarter Transit Station, 1000 North Interstate Avenue, Ops 1. Bravo 415, 36 Alpha 6 person, the transit station, 1000 North Interstate, Ops 1, 331.

police on an injury accident at North Interstate in Lombard, Soccer was off 1, truck 8, medic 1341, a priority 2 injury accident, North Interstate in Lombard, police also en route. Soccer Pops 1, 337.

347, a 36 police request for a cut on someone's head. 2930 Southwest Hewitt Place, number 2, on Ops 1. Medic 347, police request new code 1 for a cut on the head at 2930 Southwest Hewitt Place, number 2, on Ops 1. It's 347.

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0: You can clear. This was the wrong location. We need to start a new call.
1: 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We'll clear.

0: Engine 19, Mach 352, Party 2, Charlie Chastain, 7648 Southeast Hawthorne Boulevard, on Ops 1. 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
1: Three 5-2 responding.
0: It's 343.

0: 5347, 36, police request, subway, 819 Northeast Hogan on Ops 1, 5347, priority 6, police request, the subway, 819 Northeast Hogan, Ops 1, it's 344.
1: 347, we're out.
0: 344.

one that occurred before me. Freddie Toodles, a semi-conscious person at the westbound train for the Holiday Rose Quarter Transit Station, 5-1 Northeast Holiday, Ops 1, Squad 1, and Medic 340, Freddy 2 Delta, semi-conscious person, 5-1 Northeast Holiday on the westbound train, Ops 1 is 346.

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Medic 1341, being requested second ambulance, code 1 on the crash, North Interstate and Lombard. Talk group is up to 1, standby for dispatch. Medic 302, priority 4, Charlie sick person, 6800 North Interstate, unit 305 on ops 1. Medic 302, priority 4, Charlie sick person at 6800 North Interstate, unit 305, ops 1, 3.8.

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And Engine 13, medic 343, the patient is refusing. Cancel. Engine 13, medic 343, disregard, patient is refusing.

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Engine 11 at 348, Party 2, Charlie Heart Problem, 7751, Southeast 92 Avenue, Unit A, Ops 1. It's 402.

Engine 3, female with a warming fire on the northwest corner at Northwest 18th and Gleason. Talk group is off 1. Engine 3, subject with a warming fire, northwest 18th, 1-8 and Gleason on the northwest corner. Talk group is off 1. It's 411.

Check 10, 353, Parity 2, Charlie Stroke, River Heights at 5025 South Corbett, Unit 10, on Ops 1. 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

Engine 13, medic 344, ready to Charlie Heart problems at the Beach Street Apartments, 3650 Northeast Mallory, unit 303 on Ops 1. Engine 13, medic 344, priority 2, Charlie Heart problems at the Beach Street Apartments, 3650 Northeast Mallory, unit 303 Ops 1, 417.

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Unit 403, talk group is ops 1, Bravo 406, Brady 6 Alpha, sixth person, 153 Southeast 26th Avenue. Unit 403, ops 1, 421.

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1: Nath Street, that is 100 Avenue, closer to 105 on Nath, abandoned boat on fire, Tiger Zaps 1. 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
0: 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It was sent as a vehicle fire, but let us know if you need any additional units.
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Squad 1-347 on priority 2 Delta chest pain at the U.S. Bancorp Tower, 111 Southwest 5 Avenue, Tower Delta 1 at 501.

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Engine 17 on a grass fire at the Glad Pantry Marine Drive, 1020 North Marine Drive. It's going to be in the grassy area in the center of the NLK Marine ramp to the west of here, Fire Ops 1. Engine 17 on a grass fire near the Plaid Pantry, 1020 North Marine Drive, in the grassy area in the center of the NLK Marine Ramp. Fire Ops 1 at 515.

Engine 7 on a carbon monoxide alarm in a small residential building at 12360 Southeast Main Street. Talkers Office 1. Engine 7 on a tri-level carbon monoxide alarm at a small residential building, 12360 Southeast Main Street. 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

Medicare 7, I'm praying for AMR request of the Commons Apartments, 5800 Northeast Center Commons Way, Unit 154, Director's Office 1. 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

Park 7 Meg 34 AM, Brady 2 Delta Overdose at Southeast 14 AM, Southeast Stark Street near the 7-Eleven at the bus stop, Doctor's Office 1. Truck 7 Meg 34 AM, Brady 2 Delta Overdose at Southeast 148 Avenue and Southeast Stark Street near the 7-Eleven at the bus stop, Doctor's Office 1 at 532.

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0: Yeah, we're going to take that OD for truck 7, they're unaware.
1: Yeah, but truck 7, you copy that?
2: No, copy, thanks.
1: 535.
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0: 4-1-3-4-8. We've been driving around the area. We haven't located anyone.
1: 3-4-8, copy UTL so far. It said it was on the southwest corner and looked like our caller was a passerby.

Engine 26, Mike 351 on Priority 2, Delta breathing problem at the wastewater treatment building, 5001 North Columbia Boulevard. Tag results 1. Engine 26, Mike 351 on Priority 2, Delta breathing problem at wastewater treatment building, 5001 North Columbia Boulevard. 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

0: Very good, did you want to
1: answer? I'm sorry, I'm not a quick one.
0: For you and Engine 26, go ignore the yellow signs. Go to the main wastewater sign. Somebody will guide you in from there.
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1: Repo 1, go ahead.
0: You and NG 26 can clear. If you'd like, the patient walked off on one direction travel.
1: 351 copies, thank you.
0: Copies, two. It's right, 6 as well. Thank you, 52.
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Truck 2, Mag 348, on Priority 2, Charlie, breathing problem at 3312 Northeast 155 Avenue, talk results 1. Truck 2, Mag 348, on Priority 2, Charlie, breathing problem at 3312 Northeast 155 Avenue, talk results 1 at 629.

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Right, 1505 on a Priority 4 Delta Sig person at Northeast 2nd Street and Northeast Kelly Avenue. Talker's up 1. 1305 on a Priority 4 Delta Sig person at Northeast 2 Street and Northeast Kelly Avenue, the corner of the park. So Talker's up 1 at 643.

Bravo 400, and Priority 6 Alpha, abdominal pain at the Transition Project Banfield Motel, 1525 Northeast 37 Avenue, Unit 24, Dark Shops 1. Bravo 400, and Priority 6 Alpha, abdominal pain at the Transition Project Banfield Motel, 1525 Northeast 37 Avenue, Unit 24, Dark Shops 1 at 650.

9302 on a Parade 4 Alpha Sick Person at Northeast Martin Luther King Jr. Boulevard and Northeast Lombard Street on a bus. Talkers off 1. 9302 on a Parade 4 Alpha Sick Person on a bus at Northeast Martin Luther King Jr. Boulevard and Northeast Lombard Street. Talkers off 1 at 623. Truck 13 and 350 on a Parade 2 Delta Assault at Moda Center, 1 North Center Court Street, happened about an hour ago. Truckers up 1. Truck 13 and 350 on a Parade 2 Delta Assault at Moda Center, 1 North Center Court Street, Truckers up 1 at 63.

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1: 301, go ahead.
0: 301, we're going to take 350 call.
1: Medic 350, yes,
2: 350, copy, thank you.

0: medic 302 arriving.
1: 302 is arriving, 656.
2: Medic 301, are we going to the MAX or the motor center?
1: So you need to stage wherever you think is safe around the motor center. The patient is inside the motor center in the control room. The suspect is also inside the motor center.
2: Received. Thank you.
1: And truck 13, do you copy that traffic?
3: Just back to negative. Go for truck 13.
1: Just stage, please. Police are still en route. The suspect and the victim are both still inside the motor center right now. I believe both in the control room.
3: Okay, thank you, dispatch. Appreciate the heads up. We'll stage.
1: Thank you. 656.

0: 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You can show us at about Widener, Vancouver stage.
1: Copy, Widener, Vancouver, 0700.
2: 36 Alpha, sick person at the Portland Health and Rehab, 12441 Southeast Stark Street, Unit 2, tech results 1. 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

Engine 23, minute 350 on a priority 1, echo breathing problem at 1127 Southeast Stephen Street, unit 4, Tarkers Ops 1. Engine 23, minute 350 on a priority 1, echo breathing problem at 1127 Southeast Stephen Street, unit 4, Tarkers Ops 1 at 701.

0: Engine 21 reported a transient lighting of fire, Southeast Main Street, Southeast 8th Avenue, will be on optional one. Engine 21 reported a transient lighting of fire, Southeast Main Street, Southeast 8th Avenue, optional 1702.
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3: Engine 2, report of a possible tree on fire, Northeast Glass Plant Road, Northeast Simpson Street, Ops 1, 709.
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0: Engine 72, commercial alarm, 24850 Southeast Stark Street, Ops 1, Tim Elliott, 714. Engine 74, lift assist, 18931 Northeast Davis Street, Ops 1. Engine 74, lift assist, 18931 Northeast Davis Street, Ops 1, 714.
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0: We did just get an info call in at Owens Brockway, 9710 Northeast Glass Plant Road, saying that they were going to be burning off propane from two tanks here.
1: If we can see it right now, and it appears to just be the propane burn off.
0: Copy.

Truck 13, Medic 301, Priority 2, Bravo Fall, 2837 Northeast 14 Avenue, Ops 1. Truck 13, Medic 301, Priority 2, Bravo Fall, 2837 Northeast 14 Avenue, Ops 1, 723.

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Engine 7, report of a tree on fire, Southeast Washington Street, Southeast Stark Street, Ops 1, 724.

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1: 53, Priority 4, Charlie breathing problem, Hamilton West Apartments 1212 Southwest Clay Street, number 417 on Ops 1. Medic 353, A, Priority 4, Charlie breathing problem, Hamilton West Apartments 1212 Southwest Clay Street, number 417 Ops 1, timeout 726.

Anton 15, Medic 313, 8 Party 2, Bravo Falls, 2596 Southwest Arden Road, on Op Tunnel 1. Engine 15, Medic 313, 8 Party 2, Bravo Fall, 2596 Southwest Arden Road, Ops 1, 727.

0: 7's arrived. It appears we have a dumpster on fire. 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
2: Truck 8, medic 302, Prairie 2, Delta bleeding, 4233 North Alaska Street, Ops 1, number 81 on Ops 1, timeout 739. Engine 3, medic 352, Prairie 2, Charlie overdose, Williams Plaza, 2041 Northwest Everett Street, apartment number 4.

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Engine 26, going with medic 302 on a priority 2 Delta bleeding, 4233 North Alaska Street, number 81 on Ops 1. Engine 26, going with medic 302 on a priority 2 Delta bleeding, 4233 North Alaska Street, number 81 on Ops 1 at 742.

Engine 9, Medic 303, Prairie 2, Bravo Fall, Hawthorne, 31 Apartments, 1515 Southeast 31 Avenue, number 308, on off 1, timeout 747. Squad 12, report of a outside fire, Northeast Andy Boulevard, Northeast Lombard Street, west of here, on off Channel 1. Squad 12, reported something on fire, Northeast Sandy Boulevard, Northeast Lombard Street, just west of here on F1 at 748.

0: quite far on our front. Dispatch, did you have traffic squad 12?
1: I just want to let you know this might be related to an info call we have nearby at Owens Brockway Glass Container. They are doing propane burns here. Caller couldn't confirm if this was related, but it sounds like it might be.
0: Quadro, copies will be arriving here in a sec.

Engine 11, Medic 1312, Apprentice 2 Delta, breathing problem 7710, Southeast 103 Avenue, Optional 1. Engine 11, Medic 1312, Apprentice 2 Delta, breathing problem 7710, Northeast 103 Avenue, on Ops 1, 2 Mount 7321.

0: Squad 12 on this one. Yeah, this is Squad 12. I copy your last, and I concur. We're not finding anything.
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Medic 352, Party 4 Charlie, abdominal pain, 2728, Southeast Ankeny Street, Ops 1. 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

0: Engine 22, Medic 307, a Party 2 Delta vehicle versus motorcycle, North Levitt Avenue, North Lombard Street, Ops 1. 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

Medic 1311, Approach 6 Alpha, Fall 8142 Southwest 54 Avenue, Ops 1. Medic 1311, Approach 6 Alpha, Fall 8142 Southwest 54 Avenue, Ops 1811.

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Engine 74, lift assist 11 Southeast 194 Avenue, Ops 1. Engine 74, lift assist 11 Southeast 194 Avenue, Ops 1, 816.

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0: We'll be burning out here at station 24800-122 from approximately 0900 until just after noon today. So you might see some smoke up here.
1: Copy. Thank you.

Engine 7, Medic 304, reporting to Delta Breathing 545 Southeast 142 Avenue, Ops 1. Engine 7, Medic 304, reporting to Delta Breathing Problem 545 Southeast 142 Avenue, Ops 1 at 827.

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Engine 20, medic 1319, Party 2, Bravo. Traffic accident, Southeast Knapp Street, Southeast 13th Avenue, and Ops Channel 1, Timeout 339.

engine 29, medic 303 at Prairie 2 Bravo Fall, Premier Living, 5120 Southeast 118 Avenue, number 2 on Ops 1. 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

Engine 72, Medic 1320, Approach 2 Delta Chest Pain, it's Flight Pan 3725, Northeast 242 Drive on Optional 1. Engine 72, Medic 1320, Approach 2 Delta Chest Pain, Flight Pan 3725, Northeast 242 Drive, Ops 1, 843.

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1: 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If

Engine 4, report of a log on fire to the north of Southwest Arthur Street, Southwest Ross Island Way, on Ops Channel 1. Engine 4, report of a log on fire just north of the intersection on the sidewalk, Southwest Arthur Street, Southwest Ross Island Way, Ops 1846.

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Truck 4, report of a fire alarm at Elm Row Apartments, 1525 Southwest Park Avenue, option 01. Truck 4, commercial alarm, Elm Row Apartments, 1525 Southwest Park Avenue, in building B, option 01, 851.

Engine 25, the odor of smoke in the area of Southeast Foster Road, Southeast 70th Avenue and Optional 1. Engine 25, reported the odor of smoke, Southeast Foster Road, Southeast 70th Avenue, Optional 253.

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Engine 7-4, Medic 1305, Priority 2, Delta, chest pains, 16828 Northeast Oregon Street, Kenlops 1, 909.

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Engine 19 and odor investigation, smell of natural gas, Northeast 55th and Burnside, Channel Ops 1 at 922. Medic 1312, Priority 4, Alpha, sick person, Avalon Village, 2539, Southeast 19th Avenue, Channel Ops 1 and 922.

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0: 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Yeah, I keep.
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0: 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The patient is in the kitchen floor, unable to get up. There is a 65-pound dog that is friendly that will try to escape.
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Channels Office 1 and 941. Medic 310, Priority 4, Charlie, transfer at Kaiser South Interstate, 3500 North Interstate. Channel Ops 1, 942.

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0: My radio, caller stating to go to the Metcalf up the Carruthers to the parking garage and turn left. The station's a DNR.
1: And report copy. Can you add that to our notes here, the directions?
0: Yeah, they should be in your notes unless your MDT is not refreshing.
1: Thank you.
0: 945.

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1: Yes, sir.
0: Is our patient in the parking garage?
1: Well, that's the confusing part, because they said the patient's in the dining room, but they gave those directions to get to where they're at.
0: Copy. Are they in the dining room at the Heights, or at the actual main building of Tuolumne Plaza?
1: So it says the Metcalf, and that doesn't have a specific address in our system for the Metcalf.
0: Engine 4, copy. Yeah, we see where the Metcalf is. We'll head over there.
1: Perfect. Thank you.
2: 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We're parked at this entrance in front of the bus stop on Broadway. Sorry, south of the 6th.

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1: Seriously, 21. Apartment number is actually going to be Charlie 310.
4: 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Thank you.
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It's an extinguished fire inside an apartment. 2130 Northwest Front Avenue, apartment 301. They still have smoke inside. Channels Ops 1. It's for Truck 1, Engine 1. It's an extinguished fire inside an apartment. They still have smoke inside. 2130 Northwest Front, number 301. 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

0: 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This is Matt for Absalom.
1: Yeah, sure I am. Police are clearing you so you can be clear off this call.
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Humboldt Gardens, 5025 North Vancouver, number 405. 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Humboldt Gardens, 5025 North Vancouver, number 405. 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

Rescue 74, Truck 2, Bravo 410, Priority 2, Delta, heart problems, 14714, Northeast San Rafael, Dr. Pops 1. 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
1: Go ahead, sir.
0: Yeah, I'm just reading the notes. Are police already on scene and clearing us to come in?
1: Yes.
0: Okay, I just have to copy. Are they requesting us code 3?
1: Yeah, due to the difficulty breathing after being pepper sprayed. Also, medic 354. 354.
2: Are you able to reach out to PSR on scene and see if this is appropriate for BLS transport?
1: Stand by.
2: Yeah.
1: I believe on this one they had mentioned she hit her head, so I'll confirm if they're okay with BLS.
2: 354, if you're willing to check, we're just level 0 ALS.
1: Definitely. PSR-1, are you monitoring the side?
3: Go ahead, PSR-1.
1: Are you specifically needing the ALS or is a BLS okay for this transport?
3: BLS should be fine. They're pretty stable. Their vitals are stable. They're complaining of a head injury, but nothing too concerning. But if we need to upgrade, we'll let you know. So go ahead and send BLS.
1: Copy.
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2: Ops 1, medic 354.
1: Yes, ma'am.
2: Batch, we are going to take 410's call, and 410 will respond to our previous call. I don't know if you see that 402 is closer on your end, though.
1: So. Okay, B410, you're clear from your current call.
6: Copy that.
1: And yeah, B402 is probably going to be closer than B410 for the other call.

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1: Go ahead, sir.
0: Yeah, this is smoke set off by cooking. Alarms reset. We're going to clear.
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2: Sir, AMR unit on the airfield yet?
1: Negative. It looks like airfield one is still waiting for them.
2: Red CBC copies. If you just want to let them know, we're in the very back. That was in the E office, but there is access from the ramp side.
1: Copy. The back of the McGee office, access to the ramp site.

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2: 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And just confirming, are you taking the place of Squad 1 or are you going with?
1: We're going to go with. We're pretty close to the call shelter.

Engine 24 reported as a grass fire northbound I-5 south of exit 307 Marine Drive, Canals Ops 1. Engine 24 reported a grass fire northbound I-5 south of exit 307 Marine Drive, Canals Ops 1 at 1027.

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0: 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Do we just have the one caller on this?
1: 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And ODOT checked cameras, and there was nothing suspicious or smoke seen in the general area.
0: 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We're not seeing any either, but we'll look around a little bit. Thank you.
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0: 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We've got a one-story residential, nothing showing. 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

0: Fire dispatch with a Delta level response. Report of fire in an apartment, Argyle Gardens Apartments, 8550 North Argyle Way, apartment 102. He's ranger 26, engine 17, engine 24, truck 8 and C2, channels ops 3. Delta level response. Report of a fire in an apartment, Argyle Gardens Apartments, 8550 North Argyle Way, number 102. 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That's 10 through 7.
1: Medic 310 arrives.
2: Medic 310 arrives, 10:57.

And information, we tapped out a Delta level structure fire at the Argyle Garden Apartments, 8550 North Argyle. It's going to be on Ops 3.

0: Medic 328 arrived.
1: Medic 328. Just FYI, the main entrance of this place is on Haslow, according to the sign on the door. If we could put that in the notes somehow.
0: Okay, I'm sorry. What's on the door?
1: There's a sign on the door telling us we're not allowed to enter up the main entrance, and we have to go to Haslow. So if we put that in the notes, that would be great.
0: Oh, okay.
2: They're telling us that it got put out with the extinguisher, but there is still smoke in the apartment. It should be apartment number 102. No reported building letter. This is for engine 26, engine 17, engine 24, truck 8, C2. We're on ops 3.
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0: Squad 1 on the air, Medic 312, a priority 2 Bravo fall at the Lexington Apartments, 1125 Southwest 12 Avenue, number 107, for respondent ops 1. Again, Squad 1 on the air, Medic 1312, a priority 2 Bravo fall, the Lexington Apartments, 1125 Southwest 12 Avenue. Somebody will be in front. We're not sure of the unit number. Respond on ops 1 at 1101.
1: They called back saying flames are going again. Again, that's apartment number 102.
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0: Sorry, dispatch calling box 0803. Box response upgraded from a Delta level structure at the Argyle Gardens, 8550 North Argyle Way, number 102. We're adding engine 22, truck 22, and C3. Respond on ops 3. Again, fire dispatch calling box 0803. Box response upgraded from a Delta structure response at the Argyle Gardens, 8550 North Argyle Way, number 102. We're adding engine 22, truck 22, and C3. Respond on ops 3 at 1102.
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1: Just a little look at recalling.
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0: Yeah, we've got no active fire, no extension. I'm in with a recall using station, or truck and engine 26.
1: Okay, command copy. Do you have a primary complete in the fire unit?
0: Primary complete in the fire unit. Need a vent man.
1: Command copy. Primary complete fire unit. Dispatch and all companies from command. Put a recall in the Argyle box. We're going to keep truck 8, engine 26, engine 17 working. All others can return. We're going to retain ops 3 with a dispatcher.
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2: 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It's 11:06.

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2: Third floor is all clear. Second floor has a little light haze, tastes like extinguisher dust. 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
0: Command, copy. Trek 8 from command, you want to come to you face-to-face?
2: Yeah, give me 1 minute. I'm checking with RP really quick.
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Respond on Ops 1. Again, Engine 7-2 on the air. 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
1: Negative.

Medic 315, priority 6 alpha transfer from the Laurelhurst Village Skilled Rehab, 3130 Southeast Stark Street, number 116, respond on Ops 1. Again, Medic 315, priority 6 alpha transfer from the Laurelhurst Village Skilled Rehab, 3130 Southeast Stark Street, number 116, respond on Ops 1 at 1112.

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1: Hey, copy. Ops 3 is clear. And information, we're going to do a rollover accident on Ops 6 northbound I-205 at I-84.
2: For northbound 205 at I-84.
3: Respond on Ops 6, again, fire dispatch with a rollover crash, I-205 northbound at the I-84 or just south of there, for a vehicle that crashed into the median and rolled over. This is for engine 19, engine 7, truck 7, C4, medic 314. Respond on Ops 6 at 1113.

0: this would be a repeat of the Delta traffic accident, northbound I-205 at I-84. Multiple callers on this. Somebody is saying it's near Gleason Street. We're getting another update just now that it's going to be at the exit of 21A like Adam, and that the vehicle is now back on its wheels. It's a white SUV that rolled into the barrier. ODOT is on the way. Also says access is going to be from Gleason. We fine. This is for engine 19, engine 7, truck 7, C4, medic 314. We're on up 6.
1: 355, priority 2, Delta breathing problem. The Maywood dialysis, 11909, Northeast Glen Whiting Drive, outside. Respond on ops 1 or 1115.

0: Yes, it is on camera. It's or on camera is between northbound and southbound. Traffic is really backed up. I think this camera is a southbound facing camera. Just looking at it.
1: Ops 1, again, engine 73, medic 1305, a priority 2 delta breathing problem at the Powell Valley Apartments, 1500 Southwest Pleasant View Drive, Unit Henry 131, respond on Ops 1 at 1160.

0: 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We got a single car accident. 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
3: An alpha level animal rescue, 4442 Southeast 28, please, for a dog stuck in a narrow spot between the door and the door frame. 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
4: Copy. Yeah, building was in alarm. It's been reset, so you can clear that. We're still on scene.
3: I got me. 1119.

0: Dispatch from command. We're going to go ahead and recall this incident. We're going to keep, let's keep truck 7 for now. We'll go engine 19, rescue 19, and the medic unit. We'll tear down everyone else for right now. Recall this incident. We'll switch back over to Ops 1.
1: Dispatch copies the recall of the Delta traffic accident northbound 205 at I-4, keeping engine 19, rescue 19, truck 7, and the medic. Everybody else can be clear. Ops 6 will be clear. It's 11:20.

Fire dispatch with a recall of the rollover crash northbound I-205 at the I-84. They're going to keep engine 19, rescue 19, truck 7, and medic 314. All others cleared, and op 6 is clear. It's 1120.

Engine 28, Charlie level general fire alarm activation, 6058 Northeast 7H Court, respond on Ops 1. Again, Engine 28, Charlie level general fire alarm activation at 6058 Northeast 7H Court, respond on Ops 1 at 1123.

Chat 1, Bravo 404, a Priority 6 Alpha abdominal pain, 6605 Northeast Sandy Boulevard, respond on Ops 1. Again, Chat 1, Bravo 404, a Priority 6 Alpha abdominal pain, 6605 Northeast Sandy Boulevard, respond on Ops 1 at 1125.

Medic 316, Priority 6 Alpha transfer from the Providence Express Care, 4340 North Interstate Avenue, respond on Ops 1. Again, Medic 316, Priority 6 Alpha transfer from the Providence Express Care, 4340 North Interstate Avenue, respond on Ops 1 at 1127.

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1: I copy. Medic 328, are you trying to get through?
2: Affirmative. There is a brush fire near the train tracks at the Sandy Overpass near 37th. It's unattended, bark dust on fire, approaching some more brush. I cannot get down there to put it out. So if you could send fire with water, that would be lovely.
1: Okay. Access is Sandy and 37th, but it's down along the railroad tracks. Is that correct?
2: That is affirmative. It's down along the railroad tracks. It appears to have been started from a camp.
1: Okay, copy. We'll get somebody started.

truck 3, medic 1320, a priority 2, Delta breathing problem. At the Arcturus, closing at 605 Northwest 23 Avenue, respond on Ops 1, stand back, step up.

0: Engine 13, there is either some bark dust on fire or a small grass fire at Northeast Sandy and 37 Avenue by the railroad tracks. Respond on Ops 1. Again, Engine 13, there's either some bark dust on fire or a small grass fire at Northeast Sandy and 37 Avenue by the railroad tracks. Respond on Ops 1 at 11:30.
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0: Stroke 3556 Southeast 73 Avenue. 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Bravo 403, Medic 315 is on scene requesting you at the Laurelhurst Village Skilled Rehab, 3130 Southeast Stark Street, number 116. Respond on Ops 1. Again, Bravo 403, Medic 315 is on scene requesting you at the Laurelhurst Village Skilled Rehab, 3130 Southeast Stark Street, number 116. Respond on Ops 1, 1131.

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1: C4.
0: Yeah, what was your plan? Were you going to drop down to that U storage building and get that access road and run it back to 37?
1: C4, just one moment. I'm checking with my driver.
2: 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Again, engine 7 and alpha level lift assist. 2043 Southeast 115, please respond on ops 1 at 1132.
3: Dispatch truck 7, we're going to take that call for the engine. 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
1: Perhaps one.
0: Yeah, we're getting a lot of calls on this, saying that it's spreading fast, and they're putting it between 37th and 39th.
1: Engine 13, copy. Go ahead and start me at least another engine, please.
0: I copy.
2: Yeah.
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0: Okay. Well, you will go ahead and put this on op 6. On the max, respond on ops 1. Engine 71, medic 303, you can both disregard. He just got up and ran off. It's 11:35.

0: Medic 303, we're reading the notes now. Are we good to cancel?
1: Yeah, affirmative.
0: 303,
1: on this grass fire at Northeast Sandy and 37th Avenue, possibly access from the freeway, but respond on out 6 at 1136.

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1: Go ahead.
0: I'm showing a available on quarters. Did we get cleared from this call?
1: Yeah, affirmative. The person got up and ran off.
0: Engine 71 copies. We're clear.
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NJ13's arrived. We do have a small bit of fire happening in the blackberry bushes. We're going to try to make access down by the track.

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1: Right now, it actually looks like the best access for this is at 37th and Halsey, and I'm trying to find an access down alongside the track, but we can't really hit it from the freeway.
0: Engine 9 copy. We'll head to 37 and Halsey.
2: Yeah, Engine 9, I'm dropping down, you know, that U-Storage access road that goes back underneath the freeway off of 28th. I'm going to drop down there and see if I can go back on that access road, see if I can get towards it.
0: Engine 9, copy.

0: Yeah, Engine 9, if you come down with me, I think if you come down to 28th, I got a yellow gate here. I'll see if I can figure out a key for it. And I think we could probably open this gate, and we could probably drive down to it. Dispatch, please let the light rail know we've got a fire along it.
1: Can you do have a dispatcher now on Op 6? Sorry about the delay.

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1: Copy, will do.
2: And C4 from Engine 13, we've got the fire that was going out from up top. We're just going to try to make access down there just to make sure we don't have any embers or anything going on.
0: Okay, copy. So we've stopped the forward progress of it at least.
2: Yes, sir. We don't. There's no more smoke or anything coming out of this. I just want to get my guys down there and double check that there's no hot spots or anything.
0: Copy that. So do you think it's worthwhile to access this gate at the U storage and work its way back to you, or you think you got it from your location?
2: Yeah, Chief, I think we got it handled from here. We can probably clear 9, and I'll get my guys on foot down there.
0: Copy that.

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1: Okay, W, we will also let them know.
2: A truck versus a power line that's now down on the ground at the Glass House Tavern, 9710 Northeast Sandy. 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
0: Okay, copy.

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1: PSR 2.
0: Did we just get cleared from our current call?
1: Yeah, you did. You know what? I meant to take off PSR 5. I'll put you back on.
2: I did 13, 18, you have all the water you need, 3/4 of the tank.
1: Engine 13, switch up 6.

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1: Go ahead, C4.
0: Hey, why don't you practice doing a recall and keeping the ops channel with the dispatcher until you get out of that rail situation?
1: End of 30 feet, copy. Dispatch from command. We're going to go ahead and recall this incident. Leave engine 13 working. Green ops 1.
2: Zero 4.
3: Okay, you're going to go back to ops 1.
1: That's affirmed.
3: Okay, copy. This will be a recall of this grass fire. Just along the max tracks there, Sandy and 37th. Engine 13 is going to be working. All others returning, and you're going to go back to Ops 1. Ops 3 is clear now. It is 11:48.

0: dispatcher truck 2, we've arrived on scene with police, and this is just a cable line.
1: Yeah, and I just got the cancel request from police.
0: Okay, thanks.
1: Information recall the grass fire, 37th and Sandy. Engine 13 working, all others returning at 11:49.
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1: Medic 302 arrived, all levels clear. Charlie Level, smoke detector activation, 5825 Northeast Prescott Street from their second floor elevator lobby smoke. Respond on Ops 1. Again, truck 2 on the air. Charlie Level, smoke detector activation, 5825 Northeast Prescott Street, their apartments. It came from their second floor elevator lobby smoke detector. Respond on Ops 1 at 1155.

0: Excuse me, ride. We have a four-story wood frame apartment. We have people standing outside. No alarm. We'll be investigating.
1: Copy, four-story wood frame apartment. Nothing showing now at 12 o'clock.

JetFix, Alpha Level Lift Assist, 11205 East Burnside Street, respond on Ops 1. And JetFix and Alpha Level Lift Assist, 11205 East Burnside Street, respond on Ops 1 at 1203.

Engine 24, Charlie Level, fire pulse station activation at the Cascadian Terrace Apartments, 5700 North Kirby Avenue from floor 2, stair 2, respond on Ops 1. Again, Engine 24, Charlie Level, pulse station activation, the Cascadian Terrace Apartments, 5700 North Kirby Avenue from floor 2, stair 2, respond on Ops 1 at 1205.

Medic 315, the police are on scene requesting you code 1 for a mental health issue at the Plaid Pantry, 3318 Northeast Sandy. Respond on Ops 1. Again, Medic 315, the police are on scene requesting you code 1 for a mental health issue at the Plaid Pantry, 3318 Northeast Sandy Boulevard. Respond on Ops 1 at 1205.

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2: Like 315, do they want us to
1: stay? It doesn't say that, but I'll clarify.
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Engine 17, medic 1319, a priority 2 Delta breathing problem. 214 North Bridgeton Road, respond on Ops 1. Again, Engine 17, medic 1319, a priority 2 Delta breathing problem. 214 North Bridgeton Road, respond on Ops 1 at 1210.

Medic 300, the police are on scene requesting you code 1 for somebody with neck pain after a wreck at Northeast Gleason and 102 Avenue. Respond on Ops 1. Again, Medic 300, the police are on scene requesting you code 1 for a person with neck pain after a car wreck at Northeast Gleason and 102 Avenue. Respond on Ops 1 at 12:12.

Medic 323, a priority 4 Charlie breathing problem, 891 North Marine Drive, respond on Ops 1, stand by for Capo. Engine 23, Medic 306, a priority 2 Delta unconscious person on the sidewalk in front of 3617 Southeast 17th Avenue, respond on Ops 1. Again, Engine 23, Medic 306, a priority 2 Delta unconscious person on the sidewalk in front of 3617 Southeast 17th Avenue, respond on Ops 1 at 1214.

Engine 4, Charlie Level fire alarm activation at the OHSU Ronald McDonald House, 3140 South Bond Avenue, a manual station alarm from an unknown area. Respond on Ops 1, stand by for top up. Engine Minute 3, 15 arrived at 12:15.

Engine 31, Medic 1356, a Priority 2 Bravo Fall, 17806 East Burnside Street, Building Adam, respond on Ops 1. Again, Engine 31, Medic 1356, a Priority 2 Bravo Fall, 17806 East Burnside Street, Building Adam, respond on Ops 1 at 1260.

0: 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Can you put us on the call that you gave the engine? They're aware. Leave them in quarters.
1: I copy that. It's 1217. Last one, engine 23.
2: Yeah, 23, go ahead.
1: Both you and Medic 306 can be clear. The patient's awake, refusing medical.
2: Copy, thank you.
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1: I copy that. 1630 North Portsmouth Avenue, respond on Ops 1. Again, Medic 307, engine 26 is just arriving on scene of a priority 4 Charlie breathing problem. 7630 North Portsmouth Avenue, respond on Ops 1 at 1218.

Medic 1318, a priority for Charlie, sick person, 3729 Southeast 54 Avenue, respond on Ops 1. Again, Medic 1318, a priority for Charlie, sick person, 3729 Southeast 54 Avenue, respond on Ops 1 at 1219.

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1: Copy, available in quarters at 1221. Squad 1, Medic 306. The police are on scene requesting you code 3 for somebody who's having shortness of breath and not feeling well. At the Justice Center, 1120 Southwest 3 Avenue, respond on Ops 1. Again, Squad 1, Medic 306, the police are on scene requesting you code 3 for somebody who is having shortness of breath and not feeling well. Inside the Justice Center at 1120 Southwest 3 Avenue, respond on Ops 1 at 1222.
2: Squad Medic 306.
1: Yeah, go ahead.
2: Is this inside or outside?
1: I'll try to clarify it, but this is going to be coming from a deputy at the Justice Center. It could be a visitor.
0: Copy.

0: 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AOR, my MPT is down.
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0: All right, for Squad 1, I'm at 306. It's the 3rd Avenue entrance.
1: Okay, this is copy.

0: Engine 14, Medic 1320, a priority 2 Delta chest pain, 577 Northeast Beacom Street, number 202, respond on ops 1. Again, Engine 14, Medic 1320, a priority 2 Delta chest pain, 577 Northeast Beacom Street, number 202, respond on ops 1 at 1224.
1: No, it'll be the 3rd Avenue entrance to meet with the deputy.
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1: Arrived at 1227. Engine 3 on the air. Charlie level fire activation at the Clyde Hotel, 1022 Southwest Harvey Milk Street. 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Respond on Ops 1. Again, Chat 6, an Alpha level lift assist at the Holgate Plaza Apartments, 4333 Southeast 104 Avenue, number 41. 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

0: this match into Three's a Rug. I got a three-story ordinary hotel, nothing showing, nobody out front, and the three will be investigating.
1: Dispatch copies, three-story ordinary hotel, nothing showing, investigating, 1231. Zero Southeast Cherry Blossom Drive, respond to Ops 1 at 1231.

Medic 316, priority 4 Charlie transfer from the Marquis Care Piedmont, 319 Northeast Russet Street, number 28, respond on Ops 1. Again, Medic 316, priority 4 Charlie transfer from the Marquis Care Piedmont, 319 Northeast Russet Street, number 28, respond on Ops 1 at 1236.

Truck 13, Medics 1312, a priority 2 Delta Fall at the Beach Street Apartments, 3650 Northeast Mallory Avenue, respond on Ops 1. Again, Truck 13, Medics 1312, priority 2 Delta Fall at the Beach Street Apartments, 3650 Northeast Mallory Avenue, respond on Ops 1 at 1244.

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Truck 2, Medic 328 to Priority 2, Bravo, Fall 4145, Northeast 135 Avenue. Respond on Ops 1, again, Truck 2, Medic 328, Priority 2, Bravo, Fall 4145, Northeast 135 Avenue. Respond on Ops 1 at 1250.

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0: 314, Fox 1.
1: 314, did we just get upgraded code 3?
0: You did. You'll be getting a fire responder as well.
1: Fox 1314, this might be a silly question. What happened?
0: They did not provide details other than they need medical upgraded to code 3. You'll have engine 26 responding with you.
2: Guys, code 3 for a mental health issue at the University Park Baptist Church, 4340 North Lombard Street to respond on Ops 1. Again, engine 26, medic 314 is already en route. 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They're on scene requesting you for a mental health issue. The University Park Baptist Church, 4340 North Lombard Street to respond on Ops 1 at 1256.
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Engine 10, medic 313 on a priority 2, 31 Delta semi-conscious person, 1318 Southwest Stevenson Street, talker biz ops 1. Engine 10, medic 313 on a priority 2, 31 Delta semi-conscious person, 1318 Southwest Stevenson Street, talker biz ops 1, timeout 1257.

0: Dispatch truck 10's responding. Was in the middle of reboot of MPT. 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
1: It's 1318 Southwest Stevenson Street.
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Pedigree of 3 on a priority 4, 6 Charlie, breathing problem at Poplar Mobile Manor, Motorhome Park. 1440 Northeast 223 Avenue, Unit 102, talk group is Ops 1. Medic 303 on a priority 4, 6 Charlie, breathing issue, Poplar Mobile Manor. 1440 Northeast 223 Avenue, Unit 102, talk group is Ops 1, it's 13 of 6.

Inch 19, medic 355 on a priority 2, 17 Bravo, fall. In the parking garage of Providence. 5127 Northeast Hoyt Street. It's going to be floor E like Edward or F like Frank. Talk group is Ops 1. Engine 19, medic 355 on a priority 2, 17 Bravo fall in the parking garage of Providence. 5127 Northeast Hoyt Street, floor E like Edward or F like Frank. Talk group is Ops 1, 1305.

0: Also in Ashkenazi. 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

Medi 329 on a priority 4, 26 Charlie, sick person at the Oak Street Transit Station, 201 Southwest 5 Avenue, talk group is Alts 1. Medi 329 on a priority 4, 26 Charlie, sick person at the Oak Street Transit Station, 201 Southwest 5 Avenue, talk group is Alts 1, timeout 1310.

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Engine 11, medic 302 on a priority 231 Delta unconscious person, 7301 Southeast 105 Avenue, talk group is Ops 1. Engine 11, medic 302 on a priority 231 Delta unconscious person, 7301 Southeast 105 Avenue, talk group is Ops 1, is 1317.

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1: And 1318.

Rescue 11 on a priority 567 Bravo. Small outside fire on the southeast corner by the multi-use path near Ewing Irrigation. 9335 Southeast Knapp Street. Talk group is Ops 1. Rescue 11 on a priority 567 Bravo to a small outside fire on the southeast corner of 9335 Southeast Knapp Street. It's going to be by the multi-use path. Talk group is Ops 1. Timeout 1382.

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1: You get access through Northwest Natural. That's been problematic in the past for us. The bike path comes right into 92nd and Flavelle there. On your left-hand side, you're going south. That's where you're going to want to go.
0: Rescue 11, copy. Thank you.
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0: And in 17 on a commercial smoke alarm at the Marriott Residence Inn, 1250 North Anchor Way, Dr. Viz Ops 1. Engine 17 on a Priority 5 commercial fire alarm at the Marriott Residence Inn, 1250 North Anchor Way. 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
1: Port 4, we're confirming that the patient is violent.
2: It's noted in triage, violent patient. Doesn't give me details on anything else, though, just the code used.

Medic 1305 on a priority 6, EMS 6, with police on scene at McKeith's Pub, 4501 Northeast Fremont Street, Talker Biz, Ops 1. Medic 1305 on a priority 6, EMS 6 at McPete's Pub, 4501 Northeast Fremont, Talker Biz, Ops 1, 1325.

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Medic 306 being requested on a priority 6 EMS 6 for a possible POH at Southwest 4 Avenue and Southwest College Street. Talk group is Ops 1. 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

Engine 20, medic 323 on a priority 2, 19 Charlie, heart problem, 7031, Southeast 41 Avenue. Talk group is Ops 1. Engine 20, medic 323 on a priority 2, 19 Charlie, heart problem, 7031, Southeast 41 Avenue. Talk group is Ops 1. 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

Engine 3, Medic 309 on a priority 2, 30 Bravo injury at the Julie West House, 580 Southwest 13 Avenue, Unit 1001. Call group is Ops 1. Engine 3, Medic 309 on a priority 2, 30 Bravo injury, Julie West House, 580 Southwest 13 Avenue, Unit 1001. Talker Biz Ops 1 is 1334.

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1: Magic 306.
0: We're here on scene. We had a PSU police officer tell us, yeah, we're here for them, and then she sped off. And they're not seeing anyone around. Do we have a better location for this call?
1: Let's see. I'm looking at the police call. They're still following this person northbound from 4th and College. He's wearing a Santa hat.
0: Copy that. We're going to stay put, and when they have her secured, we'll make the scene then.
1: Looks like the most updated location is 4th and Montgomery.
0: Copy. We'll head to 4th and Montgomery. Thank you.
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0: Police should be arriving here momentarily. You want to continue to stage that the complainant called back said this guy thinks the ambulance crew, I believe, is going to do something to him. He's afraid to go up to you. I'm at 306. I have a cancel from police.
1: Copy that. We'll continue to wait for PD.
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0: 1339.

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Talk group is Ops 1. Hi, 1312 on a priority 4, 25 Charlie psychiatric issue at Behavioral Health Resource Center, 333 Southwest Park Avenue. Talk group is Ops 1. 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

0: Bravo 413 on Apparati 630 Alpha, entry is Sierra Terrace Apartments, 10231 Northeast Tillamook Street, Unit 102, Soccer Biz Ops 1, timeout 1341. Medic 301 on a priority 437 Charlie transfer from Laurelhurst Village Long-Term Care, 3060 Southeast Stark Street, Unit 279, Bed 2. Talk group is Ops 1. Medic 301 on a priority 437 Charlie transfer Laurelhurst Village Long-Term Care, 3060 Southeast Stark Street, Unit 279, Bed 2. Talk group is Ops 1, timeout 3042.
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Truck 13, Medic 306, and a priority 217 Delta, fall of the Unthanked Plaza Apartments, 2500 North Williams Avenue, Unit 202. Talk group is off 1, time out 1348.

Standard 22, medic 1319 on a priority 19 echo cardiac arrest, terminal 4, 11040 North Lombard Street. The patient's on the U.S. NS Britain. Berth 416, talk group is off 1, time out, 1349.

Ninja 19, Medic 354, responding with police on a priority 2 for Delta assault at the Gateway Park Apartments, 600 Northeast 101 Avenue, Unit 66E, like Edward. Page at your discretion, talker biz off 1. Engine 19, Medic 354, responding with police on a priority 2 for Delta assault at the Gateway Park Apartments, 600 Northeast 101 Avenue, Unit 66E, like Edward. Talker biz off 1, stage at your discretion, 1350.

0: Also, medic 354.
1: Medic 354.
0: We're looking through the notes. Do we have law enforcement on scene or en route?
1: Law enforcement en route. The caller keeps hanging up on us.
0: 354, we have.
1: And 1351.
0: 354, we're going to be staging until law enforcement clears us on scene.
1: I'll be staging at 1351.
2: Ops one from Rescue 19, we'll take that run for the engine. They're aware and in quarters.
1: Team Copy, and AMR will be staging.
2: Yes, as well.
1: And 1351. Engine 22 from Ops 1. 22. This is on board a vessel. They have no service with inside the vessel. No ASL service. And what if you copy? 1352.
2: C4, where on the vessel, can you get a location of where that patient's going to be? Because it's going to take some manpower to get them out of there if they're below deck too far.
1: Copy, standby.
0: Medic 354.
1: 354.
0: 54, we're staged at 102nd Pacific.
1: I'll be staged at 1352.

0: Seahawk Moss one. Now, we're trying for additional, but we may not get it. Sound like the caller was returning to the patient on board without cell service with an AED.
1: Copy that. Engine 22, you might think about starting the truck and go from there. If it's below deck, you're going to have some issues getting them out of there.
2: 22 copies. We're just getting on scene right now.
3: 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Southeast Alder Street and Southeast Grand Avenue. 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

0: 16 from his 22. We're standing by here for a second. They got security coming up to guide us back to the correct location.
1: Rescue 19, you can go in upon arrival.
2: For town, berth 416, Fokker Biz Ops 1. 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

Medic 316 on a priority 401 Charlie, abdominal pain issue, the Vibrant Apartments, 1620 Northwest 14th Avenue, Unit 307, talk group is Ops 1, time out, 1356.

Engine 72, Medic 322 on a priority 2, 17 Bravo, fall 2116 Northeast 25 Court. 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

0: Engine 17, medic 310 on a priority 210 delta chest pain issue at the student transportation, 716 Northeast Marine Drive, talker biz ops 1. Engine 17, medic 310 on a priority 210 delta chest pain issue at student transportation, 716 Northeast Marine Drive, talker biz ops 1 is 1357.
1: Yeah, I'm seeing it. 13, 57.

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2: 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Timeout 1401.
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2: Yeah, if it's not a arrest, there might have been a seizure. 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

Delta 74, medic 304 on a priority 26 Delta. Breathing problem at the Fieldstone Apartments, 20650 Northeast Halsey Street, unit N, like Nancy, 150. Talk group is Ops 1. Delta 74, medic 304 on a priority 26 Delta. Breathing problem at the Fieldstone Apartments, 20650 Northeast Halsey Street, unit N, like Nancy, 150. Talk group is Ops 1, timeout 1408.

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Medic 302 on a priority 6, 10 Alpha chest pain at the Crescent Court Apartments, 11560 Southeast Division Street, Unit 430. Talk group is Ox 1. Medic 302 on a priority 6, 10 Alpha chest pain at the Crescent Court Apartments, 11560 Southeast Division Street. Talk group is Ops 1. 3 to 430. It's 14.

flag 1360 on a priority 6, EMS 6 at Northwest St. Helens Road and Northwest Front Avenue. Talk group is Opslim. Medic 1360 being requested by police on scene for a priority 6, EMS 6, Northwest St. Helens Road and Northwest Front Avenue. Talk group is Ops 1. Time out, 1412.

0: Truck 7, Medic 326 on a Priority 2, 6 Delta breathing problem, Southeast 146 Avenue and Southeast Stark Street, just south of the intersection. Talk group is Ops 1. Truck 7, Medic 326 on a Priority 2, 6 Delta breathing problem, Southeast 146 Avenue and Southeast Stark Street, just south of the intersection. Talk group is Ops 1, time out, 1417.
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0: Truck 7, Medic 326, this information is second hand, but it's supposed to be across the street from 600 Southeast 146.
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1: What?
0: 326, bystanders to the station is going down 146, quarter mile, about half a block down the street. But we also have a gentleman that just fell in front of us at the scene of the call, so we're going to have to check that out too.
1: Truck 7 copies. We'll check over here. Other than that, I don't think I'm going to run people down.
0: 6 copy, thanks. 326.
2: Lombard Street, North Interstate Avenue, just east of this location on a TriMet bus. 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Truck 8, Medic 1318 on a Priority 2, 17 Bravo, Fall, North Lombard Street. North Interstate Avenue, just east of this location on a TriMet bus. 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
0: Okay, yeah, we have nothing down 146 here.
2: 6, copy that. We're with another patient that ended up being a walk-up for us, so I guess we're going to clear that first call and it'll locate.
0: Truck 7, copy. 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
3: 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Unit 215, talk group is Ops 1. 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

0: 24, medic 13, 12 on a priority 1, 23 Delta overdose, 3700 North Greeley Avenue, Talker Biz Ops 1. 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

93-09 on a priority 4, 26 Charlie, sick person at Harvest Homes, 6921 North Roberts Avenue, unit 105, talk group is ops 1. Medic 309 on a priority 4, 26 Charlie, sick person at Harvest Homes, 6921 North Roberts Avenue, unit 105, talk group is ops 1, is 1428.

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0: 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We just ran northbound between Twilliger and Corbett and nothing.
1: 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Engine 18, engine 4, medic 1321. 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

0: Engine 11, medic 330 on a priority 2, 13 Charlie diabetic issue, 8008 Southeast Ellis Street, Talker Biz Ops 1. Engine 11, medic 330 on a priority 2, 13 Charlie diabetic issue, 8008 Southeast Ellis Street, Talk Group is Ops 1, timeout 1432.
1: Motorcycle has been left. It's on the left shoulder. Police are with that vehicle. No patient that we can see. We're going to continue northbound to see if we can find anything.
2: 18, copy. Engine 18 from engine 4. We didn't see anything coming southbound.
1: Engine 18, copy that. Yeah, you can go ahead and clear, and we'll continue up to Corbett, see if we can find anything.
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Chat 1 on a Prairie 5, 32 Bravo, unknown issues, a medical alert, 7923 Southeast 13 Avenue. 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
0: 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Engine 75, Medic 1331 on a priority 7, 17 Alpha Fall at the Sugar Pine Drive-In. 1208 East Historic Columbia River Highway, Talk Group is Ops 1, it's 1437.

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2: 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We're going to go back in service.
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Engine 13, medic 1312 on a priority 2, 31 Delta unconscious person at the Granada Court Apartments, 2322 Northeast Pacific Street, unit 194. Talk group is Ops 1. Engine 13, medic 1312 on a priority 2, 31 Delta unconscious person, Granada Court Apartments, 2322 Northeast Pacific Street, unit 194. Talk group is Ops 1. Timeout 4 to 41.

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1: We slow to code 1 at 1442.

10 to 17 for reports of a grass fire north Marine Drive in the I-5 freeway. It's going to be the on-ramp to northbound I-5. Talk group is Fox 1. 10 to 17 for reports of grass on fire, the on-ramp from North Marine Drive to northbound I-5 freeway. Talk group is Ops 1, timeout 1445.

Engine 9, Medic 329 on a priority 230 Bravo entry at the Maryland Apartments, 2390 Southeast Hawthorne Boulevard, Unit 301. 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Engine 9, Medic 329 on a priority 230 Bravo entry at the Maryland Apartments, 2390 Southeast Hawthorne Boulevard, Unit 301. 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

Bravo 400 being requested by Medic 315 on scene at Northwest Flanders Street and Northwest 1st Avenue. Talk group is Ops 1, timeout 1450. Medic 355 on a priority 4, Charlie, stomach pain issue at the Albina Head Start, 4206 Northeast Garfield Avenue. Talk group is Ops 1. Medic 355 on a priority 4, 1 Charlie, stomach pain issue at Albina Head Start, 4206 Northeast Garfield Avenue. 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

Engine 21, Monday 13, 18, 42 Delta Overdose, Southeast 10 Avenue, north of Southeast Taylor Street. Respond on Ops 1. Engine 21, Medic 1318, 42 Delta Overdose, Southeast 10 Avenue, north of Southeast Taylor Street. Respond on Ops 1, timeout at 1454.

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Checkpoint 2, Medic 1320, Party 2 Delta, allergic reaction at the Bybee Lake Hope Center, 14355 North Bybee Lake Court, respondent ops 1. 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
0: Over.
1: Okay, copy, getting you started.

0: NGM-61, Rescue 62, Medic 304, Party 2 Delta, allergic reaction, 31841 East Sister Columbia River Highway, respond on Ops 1. NGM-61, Rescue 62, and Medic 304, Party 2 Delta, allergic reaction, 31841 East Sister Columbia River Highway, respond on Ops 1, time out at 1511.
1: Thirteen twenty, we can cancel fire.
0: 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Truck 22, you can clear.
2: 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Thank you.
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Respond on Ops 1. Medic 303, Party 4 Charlie transfer, Mid County Health Center, 12710 Southeast Division Street. Respond on Ops 1. 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
2: 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Alder House Apartments, 523 Southwest 13 Avenue, number 713. Respond on Ops 1. Medic 313, Party 4 Bravo, overdose at the Alder House Apartments, 523 Southwest 13 Avenue, number 713. Respond on Ops 1. Timeout at 1519.

0: Medic 313 from Ops 1. Engine 14, Charlie level smoke detector alarm, Little Bay Room, 1601 Northeast Killingsworth Street, Suite A, respond on Ops 1. Engine 14, Charlie level smoke detector alarm at the Little Bay Room, 1601 Northeast Killingsworth Street, Unit A, Adam, respond on Ops 1, timeout 1520.
1: Three one three
0: copy on scene. There's a police call set up for this as well. I don't see any notes about the person being violent. I think it's because they were intentionally trying to harm themselves with the alcohol. Do you need them to respond?
1: 313, we will advise. Thank you.
0: Copy that. Medic 34, we're trying.
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Engine 19, Medic 306, Friday 2 Delta, Chesapeake, Providence, Emily House, 5520 Northeast Gleason Street, number 310, respond on Ops 1. Engine 19, Medic 306, Priority 2 Delta Chest Pain, Providence, Emily House, 5520 Northeast Gleason Street, number 310, respond on Ops 1, time out at 1522.

Engine 19, Medic 328, Party 2 Delta Assault, Southeast 102 Avenue and East Burnside Street. Respond on Ops 1. Engine 19, Medic 328, Party 2 Delta Assault, Southeast 102 Avenue and East Burnside Street. Respond on Ops 1. Timeout 1529.

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0: On this call, it seems like the assault occurred yesterday. We don't have any suspect information or where they are. Police are attached to the call, but they're asking if you're able to advise the victims if someone contacted with police today.
1: 328, copy, we'll advise.

Engine 1, Alpha Level outside Light Smoke Investigation, Northwest Naval Parkway at the Steel Bridge. It'll be underneath the on-ramp. Respond on Ops 1. Engine 1, Alpha Level outside Light Smoke Investigation, Northwest Naval Parkway and at the Steel Bridge. It'll be underneath the on-ramp. 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

0: Medicare 219 from Osloan. Medic 1319 from Osloan.
1: Yeah, Medic 1319, go ahead.
0: Just making sure you saw that they're saying the entrance is going to be off of Garfield, or they're going to be right at the main door in the hallway.
1: Yeah, I'll do that, thank you.
0: 1538. 1538.

0: 3328, we do need code 1PD, please.
1: I copy. Any details when you have, please?
0: We have an intoxicated individual who is known to be excessively violent, and we need to take him to the hospital, and he doesn't want to come with us.
1: Okay, copy that. I will let him know. Thank you.

Engine 31, Medic 330, Party 2 Delta overdose at the East Trail Park Apartments, 115 Southeast 162 Avenue, number 208, respond on Office 1. Engine 31, Medic 330, Party 2 Delta overdose, East Trail Park Apartments, 115 Southeast 162 Avenue, number 208, respond on Office 1, time out at 1540.

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2: 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Leave them in quarters. They are aware.
0: I copy in quarters. It's 1542.

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Respond on Ops 1. Medic 310-36 Alpha for transfer 1225 Northeast 2nd Avenue from Unity. Respond on Ops 1, come out 1543.

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Medic 1333, Party 4, Alpha, sick person, 2122 Southeast 170 Avenue, respond on Ops 1, 10 miles 1546.

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Engine 20 and Alpha Level outside, illegal fire, 1805 Southeast Herald Street, respond on Ops 1. Engine 20 and Alpha Level outside, illegal fire, 1805 Southeast Herald Street, respond on Ops 1, come out 1555.

Medic 316, 46 Alpha for a transfer at the Sapphire at Rose City, 11325 Northeast Weiler Street, number 112. Respond on Ops 1. Medic 316, 46 Alpha for a transfer at the Sapphire at Rose City, 11325 Northeast Weiler Street, number 112. Respond on Ops 1. Time audit 1557.

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1: 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Northeast 162 Avenue, gonna be in a purple 2010 Mazda. Respond on Ops 1. Medic 335, Priority 4 Bravo, bleeding problem. Eastbound 94, west of Northeast 162 Avenue. Respond on Ops 1, turn out 1559.

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Rescue 74, Medic 338, Party 2, Delta, unconscious person at Don Pedro, 18853, Southeast Dark Street, respond on Ops 1, time out at 1604.

Engine 19, Mike 326, 92 Bravo for a fall. 8650 Southeast Alder Street, respond on Ops 1. Engine 19, Mike 326, 92 Bravo for a fall. 8650 Southeast Alder Street, respond on Ops 1, timeout at 1608.

Medic 1331, Friday 6 police request for code 1 medical for a hold. Green Seed Apartments, 16111 East Burnside Street, number 306. Respond on Ops 1. 1331, Party 6, police request for code 1 medical for a hold at the Green Seed Apartments. 16111 East Burnside Street, number 306. Respond on Ops 1, timeout 1609.

332, party for Charlie, diabetic person, 15928 Northeast Russell Street, respond on Ops 1. Medic 332, party for Charlie, diabetic patient, 15928 Northeast Russell Street, respond on Ops 1, 10 Ops 1611.

Bravo 405, Party 6 Omega, sick person, Prince of Wales Apartments, 1225 Southwest Alder Street, number 502, respond on ops 1. Bravo 405, Party 6 Omega, sick person, Prince of Wales Apartments, 1225 Southwest Alder Street, number 502, respond on ops 1, term out 1612.

Engine 29, Mike 329, party 2 Delta, breathing problem at the Cameron Care Center. 14309 Southeast Powell Boulevard, it'll be in front. Respond on Ops 1. Engine 29, Medic 329, Party 2 Delta, breathing problem at the Cameron Care Center. 14309 Southeast Powell Boulevard, it'll be front, in front in the parking lot. Respond on Ops 1, time out 1613.

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1: bud. I'd like to offer up for 329.
0: Copy, medic 329, do you copy this off? Medic 329, do you copy the swap?
2: 29, copy.
0: It takes me 15. 000 Southeast Main Street, number 350, respond on Ops 1. Medic 1325, Party 4 Charlie transfer, Adventist Medical Pavilion, 10000 Southeast Main Street, number 350, respond on Ops 1, timeout 1615, standby for additional dispatch.
3: Medic
0: 310, go ahead.
3: Is someone going to come get us? We're still waiting.
0: I was not aware that you were waiting. We'll give them a call and have them let you in.
3: Thank you.
0: Zero, respond on Ops 1. Engine 13, at Medic 1356, Party 2 Delta for a possible death. Burlington Place Mormons, 3080 North East Martin Luther King Jr. Boulevard, number 220, respond on Ops 1, timeout 1616.

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0: 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I assume you copy, though.
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0: 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They said it'll be just a moment and you'll be let in.
1: River Haven, Central City Concern, 5019 Northeast 102nd Avenue, in the management office on Ops 1 at 619. Engine 14, Medic 1360, a Priority 2 Delta vehicle versus pedestrian, Northeast 32 Avenue, Northeast Deacon Street on Ops 101. Engine 14, Medic 1360, a Priority 2 Delta vehicle versus pedestrian, Northeast 32 Avenue, Northeast Deacon Street on Ops 1 at 1620.

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Bravo 404, Apprentice 6 Alpha, sick person, Port Haven, Post Acute Care, 5330 Northeast Prescott Street, number 123 on Ops 1. 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

0: 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Can we get a unit number?
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0: Medic 1356, we copy unit 220. Can we get a call back?
1: Copy. Are they not answering the door?
0: Somebody else answered the door. Sounds like they didn't call.
1: Cool. Okay, copy. We'll give you a call back.

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Northwest Front Avenue and Northwest Kittredge Avenue. Please respond on Ops 1. Engine 6, Medic 1321, 42 Bravo for an injury. Northwest Front Avenue and Northwest Kittredge Avenue. 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Timeout 1625.

0: Medic 1356, the call taker is still on the phone trying to do CPR on this person. They are confirming unit 220. They don't have an available person to come down and guide you guys in, though.
1: Medic 1356, we copy.

0: Dispatch from 1356. It looks like we're in the scene that we were given. We attempted 220, and there's a negative response from the caller there, or the person there.
1: The caller is still actively doing CPR on their patient. Do you want them to try to come down? They're the only one on scene that can do that.
0: Copy. Can you confirm the address for us?
1: The one that's in the call is 3080 Northeast MLK, Unit 220, the Burlington Place Apartments.
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1: Okay, we'll try to confirm it again.
2: 213 copy. Possibly they just have the wrong building address.
1: I copy.

0: 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The caller is confirming 3080 Northeast MLK number 220, saying that her door is open.
1: 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She's in apartment 221.
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0: That is a confirmed 55. If you could get police started and tips as well, please.
1: I copy. We'll page him.

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2: 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Will you show us on scene, please?
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Medic 334 being requested code 1, Northeast 3rd Street and Northeast Roberts Avenue. Respond on Ops 1. Medic 334 being requested code 1 by Bravo 402 on scene, Northeast 3rd Street and Northeast Roberts Avenue. 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
0: 1644. Chat 1, Bravo 411, Party 6 Alpha, sick person, 800 Northwest 25 Avenue, Unit 22A Adam, respond on Ops 1. Chat 1, Bravo 411, Party 6 Alpha, sick person, 800 Northwest 25 Avenue, and number 22A is an Adam, respond on Ops 1, timeout 1644.

Engine 31, Charlie Level, general fire alarm at the Alexis Apartments. 15075 Southeast Dark Street, respond on Ops 1. Engine 31, Charlie Level, general fire alarm. Alexis Apartments, 15075 Southeast Dark Street, respond on Ops 1, time audit 1647.

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Medic 1319, Party 4 Charlie Headache. Banfield Motel, 1525 Northeast 37th Avenue, in the lobby. Respond on Ops 1, timeout 1648.

0: Engine 31 from Ops 1. Just be advised, police are responding nearby, just at a next door location for somebody that's threatening to assault people and is pulling alarms. I'm not certain if that's fire alarms. I assume so. But just be advised in case that's the same person. They're on the way.
1: Stage.
0: I copy staging 1650.

0: Peter, voor vanaf van. Caller of your call called back saying that a neighbor is allowing the subject to be on the property and they're requesting you cancel.
1: Copy, Lisa, stay with me.
0: I copy, 23. Oh, sorry, I heard 23. Are you on scene or just clear from the call?
1: I just clear from the call, please.

0: Medic 1333 from Ops 1.
1: 1333?
0: Just info for you that the person you're responding on is currently yelling at staff and is acting aggressively towards staff. However, the caller thinks that he's not going to be aggressive with you, the EMTs, as he was an EMT in the past. But let us know if you need police response as well.
1: Medic 1333, we copy that. We'll advise.
0: I copy 1654.

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1: 10-31.
0: Police are determining that it's okay for y'all to go straight in.
1: 10-31 copies.
0: 6-56.